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1: Let me be your hero. 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

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If I gotta burn a bridge, they'll help me light the fuses. Sometimes I just lose it, thoughts can be abusive. Times where I lose sight of love, the real reason I do this. 15 since I do this, 26 I choose this.

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Now where do we go? 2 hours of me every Monday and Tuesday around your lunchtime, 1 till 3. We'll have all good music, we'll have chat, we'll talk about what's going on locally, get in touch with me, and you will have your name mentioned on the radio. 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
2: After releasing five suspects on bail over a suspected terror plot, counter-terrorism police are continuing to examine a scene near to RAF Fairford in Gloucestershire. Councillor Tristan Wilkinson, who represents Fairford South, says Cotswold District Council planned for emergencies.
3: I really want to commend our officers. We had some of our staff who are volunteers in this instance, so people volunteered to do this, woken up at 3 o'clock in the morning, found themselves down at the leisure centre looking after strangers and residents, and they've all done a fantastic job.
2: After being found guilty of sexually abusing two primary school aged children, former world snooker champion Graham Dotts appeared in court later in Edinburgh. Network Rail say crimes involving trespassing on the tracks, including vandalism, cable theft and obstruction, caused nearly 5 months of delays to passengers last year. And Michael O'Neill's left disappointed his Northern Ireland side couldn't find a goal in Monday's draw at home to Hungary, but it's clear they're off to a great start in the Nations League. Tonight, England are away to face Czechia, Scotland are at home to face Switzerland. That's the latest from Radio News Hub. I'm Jules Eastbridge.
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1: Police say they're keeping an open mind and considering every possible angle over a suspected terror plot near an RAF base. Five men arrested on suspicion of terror offence have been released on bail. The Defence Secretary Wes Streeting has praised the emergency service response after the incident in Gloucestershire on Sunday.
2: We're acutely aware that the events at RAF Fairford have caused considerable disruptions to the local community and also wider public concern. What we can say at this stage is that the response of our policing, counter-terrorism policing and security services has been exemplary.
1: Former world snooker champion Graham Dott, due to be sentenced after being found guilty of sexually abusing two primary school-aged children, is due to appear later today at the High Court in Edinburgh. Crimes involving trespassing on the tracks, including vandalism, cable theft and obstruction, caused nearly 5 months of delays to passengers last year, according to Network Rail. And Northern Ireland drew last night 0-0 with Hungary in the Nations League. That's the latest from Radio News Hub. I'm Jules Eatbridge.
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1: A suspected terror plot against an RAF base used by American forces clearly involves the hand of a foreign actor. That's what US Secretary of State Marco Rubio has claimed. The top diplomat mentioned Iran by name but didn't directly blame it for the weekend incident. Tehran has strongly denied any involvement. It's day three of the Labour Party conference and it's Andy Burnham's turn to make his big speech. The Prime Minister is expected to announce big changes to social care. James Murray is Financial Secretary to the Treasury.
2: It's one of those big challenges we all know we face that politicians haven't confronted or fixed. And what Andy said is he wants to go head on into this. He wants to talk about social care, talk about what we need to do to fix it, talk to the public about it and make sure Labour has a plan for how to make it fit for the future.
1: And the brother of a man who took his own life will take on the mammoth challenge of running 12 marathons in 12 days for charity. Scottish businessman Sean Ennis will begin his journey in Inverness on the 26th of October. That's the latest from Radio News Hub. I'm Holly Hughes.
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1: The US Secretary of State says a suspected terror plot against an RAF airbase in Gloucestershire involves a foreign actor. Marco Rubio made the claim in a TV interview, although wouldn't provide further details. The top diplomat also mentioned Iran by name, but Tehran has strongly denied any involvement. Andy Burnham makes his big speech at the Labour Party conference today, where he's expected to announce sweeping reforms for social care. The Prime Minister says he's prepared to make unpopular choices to fund them too. James Murray is Financial Secretary to the Treasury.
2: What Andy has set out is the fact that social care needs to be reformed, and politicians have been talking about social care for years, decades, but it's one of those big challenges we all know we face, but politicians haven't confronted or fixed.
1: And a Scottish man is running 12 marathons in 12 days in honour of suicide prevention. Sean Ennis is taking on 312 miles across Scotland after his brother took his own life. He's setting off from Inverness in October. That's the latest from Radio News Hub. I'm Holly Hughes.
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Here is a box, a musical box, wound up and ready to play. 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Can you guess what is in it today?

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2: Bit of Camberwick Green to kick you off anyway. Good morning. Said to Mrs. T, what's that? She said, well, I should know this. It was Camberwick Green. Anyway, 7:05, Tuesday the 29th of September. It's the Toby's Breakfast Show live. On Six Towns Radio. Good morning, everybody. And have we got a show for you today? Well, yeah, we have. I mean, we're here. We're going to play some tunes and have some chat. So we have got a show for you today. Looking up Stanley Street, the sun is just about to come up. Sunrise is getting a bit later. We've started the show before the sun has risen. Wow, we're definitely in autumn, aren't we? It's Michaelmas Day today. A day where we celebrate all the archangels. That's kind of like arch enemies of angels, I suppose. I don't know, really. Gabriel's one of them, anyway. Celebrates the beginning of autumn. Apparently. It's also National Biscuit Day and National Coffee Day, so dunk that biscuit, you dirty lot. Get them biscuits dunked. Is it too early for biscuits? It's never too early for biscuits. Anyway, we've got Toby's television teaser on a Tuesday today. Mrs. T's in the house. My coffee is going cold, so I'm going to have to get that down me. No doubt she'll be telling us about stuff. Going through the news, going through the weather, going through the traffic, and helping get Stoke-on-Trent on the move this morning. Also be discussing things in the news, both in Stoke-on-Trent and national. And we'll be twiddling our thumbs thinking about football, because there's not much happening, is there? International breaks, don't they get on your wick? Don't they get on your Joe Wicks? I wonder if Joe Wick ever got on somebody's wick. Oh, you're getting on my Joe, you are. Let's discuss that as well. And all of the things that are Tuesday morning here at Six Towns Radio. You've got to do. Just sit back and relax. Well, let us play the tunes and have the chat. You've really got to do nothing but just sit there. Go on, Mozza. Why not have a song that gets you out of bed and gets you moving in the morning? Morrissey, First of the Gang to Die. It's the Toby's Breakfast Show. Good morning.

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3: Right there is a living, loving example of people calling me Glenn in America.
4: Glenn. Yeah.
3: I said to you on the way in this morning, I said, when you were at school or before you met me, have you ever met another Glenn?
4: Or Glenn.
3: You
4: nope.
3: And no. You hadn't. I was the first Glenn you'd ever met.
4: Absolutely.
3: And yet there was two Glenns in my school. In my primary school, there were two Glenns. And when I went to comprehensive, there were three Glenns.
4: I never knew one before you.
3: I don't know if Glenn's outdid Nicholas.
4: I don't remember any other Nicholas in my school either.
3: What was a very common name for girls and boys in your school when you were growing up?
4: Sarah.
3: Was there lots of Sarahs, lots of Marks. You see, I imagine girls born in or girls that were born to parents in the 80s, late 80s as well. You know, in a few years' time, there'd be a lot of Kylies and Jasons at school, wouldn't there? You know,
4: yes.
3: Because that's how trends go, don't they? There'd be a lot of trends being followed, how many Rays are there going to be in a few years' time?
4: Mm.
3: And Sabrinas, because of Sabrina Carpenter and Ray...
4: And the witch.
3: Ray Husband, or whatever her name is. Ray, I don't know what her surname is.
4: Was it
3: Atkinson Smith? I don't know. Well, we'll find that one out for you as well. Anyway, good morning. It is the Tilby's Breakfast Show. As you heard, Mrs. T is in the house. Morning, Nook.
4: Good morning. Her name is Rachel Keane.
3: Rachel Keane?
4: Rachel Agatha Keane.
3: Ray. You've got a friend called Rachel.
4: I have.
3: Why don't you call her Ray? And then tell you, where is my husband?
4: Well,
3: every time you say her name.
4: Just to confuse you more, you know my friend Lisa?
3: Yeah.
4: Her name is Rachel.
3: What, her first name's Rachel?
4: Yeah.
3: Brilliant.
4: Lisa.
3: I am part of that.
4: You didn't know that, did you?
3: No, I didn't, but I am part of that group. Yeah.
4: Yeah.
3: Why do people do that? Why do parents do that? What's his name? Oh, his name's Ian, but we're going to call him Roger. Why? Just because we can.
4: I don't know.
3: Yeah.
4: Yeah.
3: It's just kind of mad, isn't it, really?
4: I'll tell you what names were popular, because you know I went to a Catholic school.
3: Bernadette.
4: Where people got confirmed, they would always choose Teresa or Bernadette.
3: When you got confirmed, they just poke you in the shoulder and go, like, yeah, you're there. So we confirm you're there, and
4: no,
3: that's it.
4: Well, you had to wear a special outfit and walk down...
3: What, a clown outfit, a wizard's outfit?
4: Walk down the aisle in the church.
3: Yeah.
4: And you spoke to the bishop.
3: By the way, I'm not besmirching religions here. Please don't send, you know, I have a fatwa on me. I really... I'm a cultural void when it comes to religions.
4: Much.
3: I don't, and I like to learn. So you've got to wear a special outfit.
4: You do, yes.
3: Well, would you have to? Well, you do it around the age of
4: 13.
3: Now you've often
4: like
3: talked,
4: a bar mitzvah.
3: You've often talked about your confirmation stuff. You know, like you get given a Bible or
4: do,
3: a confirmation
4: yeah.
3: pair of gloves or something like that. Yeah, okay.
4: Yeah.
3: Are they like embroidered with Nikki's confirmation? Like, you know, like a program? Do people get programs like they do at funerals and weddings?
4: Well, I don't really... I mean, I didn't take much notice, to be honest. I was about 13. I just wanted to walk down the aisle and go and speak to the bishop. And at the end, bishop would, like, lay his hand on your shoulder and say, bless you, my child.
3: And that's your
4: I'm confirming you. What name have you chosen?
3: So did people weren't sure you were there up until that point, until he went, yeah, she's physically here, and I can confirm that. And
4: what name
3: went, yeah.
4: have you chosen? So you would choose a biblical name, and most people would choose, girls, Bernadette or Teresa.
3: Did anybody say Jesus?
4: I didn't want to have a name that everybody else had, i.e.
3: Right.
4: Bernadette or Teresa. So I decided to go with Naomi.
3: Right. She was the patron saint of
4: skateboards
3: or something.
4: The trouble is that Bishop would ask you what you knew about your patron saint that you were choosing.
3: Yeah.
4: And, oh, my child, Naomi. And who was Naomi in the Bible? Well, yeah. I hadn't got a clue. So I made it up.
3: Well, Naomi could be an Irish name. Irish are very Catholic, aren't
4: they? She was Ruth's mum.
3: Ah, was she?
4: I don't know.
3: Oh.
4: I've no idea.
3: Okay.
4: Anyway,
3: so
4: that's my confirmation
3: we might be able to confirm that Naomi doesn't actually appear in the Bible.
4: I think she does. I will have a look.
3: So is your confirmation
4: Saint
3: name,
4: Naomi.
3: Has it got to be a female?
4: Of course, yeah.
3: Why?
4: Because I'm a female.
3: Well, do blokes not get confirmed?
4: Yeah, they
3: so
4: do
3: So they
4: too.
3: Have to choose female names as well?
4: No, they choose male
3: well,
4: names.
3: Well, that's what I just asked you. Do you have to choose a female name?
4: Saint
3: you said yes.
4: Samuel or...
3: Okay, so does anybody choose God or Jesus or one of the big names? Moses.
4: Okay, here we go. Naomi from the Bible is not formally canonized as a saint in the Catholic traditions.
3: Right, okay.
4: So
3: she's more of a hanger-on.
4: There.
3: She's more of a henchman,
4: she's
3: if
4: revered
3: you will, a
4: as
3: soldier.
4: An important matriarch and a hero of faith.
3: Right.
4: There you go.
3: Okay.
4: Oh, she was the central mother-in-law of Ruth.
3: Oh, good.
4: In the Old Testament.
3: You see, you thought... thought you were tuning into the 6 Times Radio Breakfast Show for a bit of fun and frolics, but no, you're getting a religious lesson.
4: Goodness me.
3: Okay, look.
4: I could have chosen anybody, and I chose... She was the...
3: So, do you know any Catholic blokes, apart from your dad? You can't count your dad.
4: Everyone I went to school with.
3: Why, was it your Catholic school?
4: Yes.
3: Did any of them choose, like, a proper religious name? Like, you know, a big name, like Noah, Moses, God,
4: yes.
3: Jesus?
4: No, I don't think you were allowed to do the big ones.
3: Why?
4: I don't think you were. No one could choose Jesus.
3: The big
4: Jesus.
3: Four you have to avoid.
4: And you couldn't use God. You could use Noah. I mean, Noah is a massively popular name now.
3: Yeah, but why couldn't you use Moses?
4: I don't know. I'm not a man.
3: But you could have had Mary, couldn't you?
4: I could have. A lot of people had Mary.
3: You don't get much bigger in the Catholic world than the name Mary, do you? So
4: no one would choose Jesus. I don't know why. Paula, help me out here. She's a fellow Catholic.
3: She's asking for Catholic help. Things have got to that level.
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0: I'd just like to clear something up, please. I am not a religious fanatic at all. I am learning. I don't know anything about religion at all whatsoever, really. I mean, I wasn't religiously brought up, and so I am learning all the time. And the reason why you can't choose Jesus as your confirmation name is because your confirmation name is meant to honour a saint or blessed person who acts as your intercessor and heavenly role model, and Jesus is a god rather than a saint.
1: Right.
0: Your confirmation name has to be someone without divine status, such as Jesus or God. It has to be the name of a patron saint who prays for you and provides an example of human holiness. You can't choose Christ himself, but you can choose people who are close to Christ, such as Mary and Joseph. There you go.
1: Okay. Oh, so, yeah, Joseph was always a popular name.
0: So I've sorted that out for you.
1: Thank you very much.
0: There you go.
1: I'm learning,
0: and that's what we want to do. It's 25 past seven, and it's time we did the weather.
2: 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Weather.
0: Now, last couple of days, Thursday last week and Monday yesterday, I had to do the weather myself. And it felt kind of strange doing the sunrise and sunset. Or, you know, like me doing it. I was looking over there and you weren't there to do it.
1: Oh, you missed me.
0: Or kind of, yeah. I'm looking up Stanley Street. I was looking up Stanley Street when we started the show at 7 o'clock.
1: It was dark.
0: The sun hadn't risen.
1: No.
0: The sun has risen now, though, because the sunrise was at 7 minutes past seven. When is it setting tonight, Mrs. T?
1: Well, actually, I've got sunrise at 7:06, okay, according to my BBC.
0: Well, I've only got the Met Office. They don't know. What do they know?
1: Okay. Yeah, okay, sunset is just before 7 o'clock.
0: Yeah.
1: It is 18:51.
0: Yeah.
1: Soon it'll be 6:30.
0: Well, soon it'll be 4:30. You know, and the kids. I remember coming out of school in winter.
1: 3:30, I think.
0: It was very, very definitely going dark. Especially if our school used to finish at 3:45 in the evening. Oh, in the afternoon. And if you had badminton or football or basketball or cricket or what, you know, well, not cricket because cricket's in more summer. But if you had a winter thing where you went to the gym afterwards, was it you were walking home in the dark?
1: I know, but it's actually quite pleasant. I mean, don't get me wrong, I prefer spring, definitely prefer spring and then summer. But it is quite nice and cosy, isn't it? When you've got your candles burning at home and it's time to draw the curtains, get your blankies out.
0: Thursday, of course, we've got Halloween month of October. That starts on Thursday. And you've got Penny for the Guy, or Quid for the Guy, whatever it is now.
1: That'll be soon.
0: And then you've got Joy to the World and Christmas Carols.
1: We seem to have missed conker season.
0: We've been told to get some conkers as well. So, have you got any bags of conkers? Or anybody know there's a conker tree that hasn't been pillaged?
1: Yeah,
0: we need to get some conkers for a local school. Local school are asking us for conkers. So if you've got a conker tree in your garden, you've got a bag of conkers you need to get rid of. We can find a home for them.
1: Anyway, back to the weather. I've got a high, and I'm still in Fahrenheit because it's showing 72 degrees.
0: Well, I've got a high of 24 or 23 degrees today.
1: Honestly, it's going to be lovely.
0: Yeah. It's going to start off misty, foggy, with maybe even a little bit of drizzle in the air. But as the day continues, you are going to get a little bit of better weather. The sun's going to peek through the clouds. And towards the end of the day, 7 o'clock, it's going to be into the 22, 24 degree mark.
1: It's going to be breezy as well, so later on it's going to be great for drying your washing. Sunshine and a breeze.
0: Okay, I cut my lawns yesterday, and I'm glad I did, because they're going to be a bit moist this morning, because we had a bit of drizzle on the way in today.
1: Well, tonight, Mr. T, lots of thick cloud is going to move in from the west, followed by outbreaks of heavy rain.
0: Really?
1: And continuing breezy. Tonight.
0: I've not got... Oh, I have got heavy rain. Yeah, I'm clicking on tomorrow now. Yeah, we are going to wake up to a 95% certainty of showers overnight, but we are going to wake up, depending on what time you wake up. I think we're going to have a bit of rain when we wake up, but if you're waking up around 8 o'clock, that's when the rain dissipates.
1: It's going to be a lovely day later on, a little while.
0: Yeah, there you go. Anything else comes in on the weather or anything changes? UV levels are medium and the pollution level is low today, so you should be aerated if you've got hay fever. Our roads are moving okay. Stoke-on-Trent is moving. M6 is good, northbound and southbound. So slight to build up of traffic around Junction 10, but then isn't there always. There's A500's moving okay, A50's moving okay, both east and westbound on that one. A little bit of traffic as you're headed towards the 500 on the 50, but it's moving. It's like what you should expect normally, so off we go. What have we got coming up for you? Well, we've got the Toby's Television Teaser on a Tuesday. Mrs. T will be going through some stuff with us, maybe giving us a quiz. I don't know, you know what she's like.
1: I've got one.
0: I've got
1: a humdinger.
0: Oh, okay.
1: I also want to talk to you about Mr. Perfect.
0: Oh, thank you.
1: Aww.
0: You just want me to talk to you about what it's like being me? And
1: We'll see if you are Mr. Perfect.
0: Oh, right, you're going to work out if I am, are you?
1: Correct.
0: Oh, I see. Sneaky. As always, if you want to get in touch with the studio, you can. studio@sixdowns.co.uk is our email. And if you've got the app on your phone or on the website, just click on the button that says contact the studio and your messages will come straight through to us. Here in the studio at Six Towns Radio.

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1: Hi, this is Francis Rossi of Status Quo, and you're listening to Six Towns Radio. I should be on the radio, really. You're listening, I should.

0: 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The 7:35 on the Toby's Breakfast Show live here on Six Towns Radio. Tuesday, the 29th of September 2026. Good morning. Me and Mrs. T here in the studio to entertain you.
1: Or try anyway.
0: Yeah, we do our best.
1: We've been shouted at, Mr. T.
0: Have we? We shouted at us
1: and
0: then.
1: Paula was shouting at me when she was in the shower, but obviously I couldn't hear because she was in the shower.
0: Okay. She didn't video call you, did she?
1: No, she's given me a few updates on confirmation.
0: Right.
1: And yes, it is true, actually. So she says that you did your first Holy Communion at about 7. I remember that. That was big. But your confirmation, you do it at about 10. So, okay. Yeah, I was right. I was wrong by 3 years. And apparently women can choose a male name because you couldn't get nuns called like Sister Stephen and things like
0: Sister
1: that.
0: Sister Stephen?
1: Sister Stephen, yeah. So you can choose that name.
0: Yeah, that sounds like the difficult second album, that does.
1: Thanks for that, Paula.
0: Ladies and gentlemen, here's Elvis Presley with his second album, Sister Stephen. No, it's not going to make it, that is now. Hey, we've got some great music coming up for you from the likes of Blake Shelton, Niall Horan, Seal, Ariana Grande, and lots of others. But Mrs. T is going to tell me how brilliant I am.
1: Okay.
0: Apparently, I'm in demand.
1: You are in very much in demand. We will get to Mr. Perfect in a little while, but at the moment, a few little facts, Mr. T. Women are more likely to plump for a bloke with a dad bod than demand a toned Adonis.
0: Okay.
1: Being short is fine too. So the great news for podgy chaps, it says it here, not me, is a study has found women's physical standards are lower than expected.
0: Okay.
1: Researchers found 35% of women would date a man whose physique is rated not quite average. 23% say they only fancy someone with a good body. 42% are stuck in the middle. Only 5% of women need men to be over 6 foot tall. And 85% would date a man under 5 foot 10. There you go. He's gotta be.
0: So Sunita's talking through her hat then, isn't she? She wants somebody so macho, big and strong and this other.
1: Yes.
0: Can I just do a bit of a public service announcement here?
1: You can.
0: We watched a film at the weekend.
1: It
0: called,
1: was bad.
0: Called Spa Weekend. Now, I literally tossed a coin halfway through the film and thought, she said, what are you doing? I said, I'm wondering whether I should A, heads, watch the film, the rest of the film, or B, go into the garage, paint something and watch it dry.
1: But we still watched it.
0: It was just the worst ever.
1: It was not good. No, it wasn't.
0: But they were at this spa weekend, because that's what the film's called. And every man that was in there, they'd go, oh, hello. And he'd got like a chiselled body and you know, nice looking and stuff like that. What you're saying is women actually, the majority of them don't want that.
1: No.
0: They want somebody who's going to throw a kebab in the air and drink a pint.
1: Yep, it says I don't know one woman that finds it a turn on. Give us a beer belly and a guy who likes his grub over that any day.
0: Yeah.
1: And this was 1,100 women were questioned by Norway.
0: Somebody you can bounce off then.
1: Pretty much.
0: Rather than somebody, when you hit their tummy, you're going to go, ow, because it's solid, you know, with a 12-pack or whatever, you know.
1: So we will come back in a tiny while and describing Mr. Perfect,
0: so what
1: and
0: you're saying,
1: we'll see where you are in that chart.

0: If women had a choice between Johnny Vegas and Peter Andre, they'd choose Vegas.
1: Well, we need a good laugh, don't we? Mind you, Peter Andre, I reckon he'd give you a laugh.
0: You
1: especially
0: reckon?
1: When he sings.
0: You reckon? He's a mysterious girl.
1: He's not a girl.
0: Tell him what your flavour is. I don't know.
1: Between those two, you've got... Johnny Vegas is not quite the person I'd go for.
0: Okay.
1: You need
0: that's
1: to have
0: reassuring somewhat.
1: You need to have some cleanliness.
0: I reckon Johnny Vegas is clean. Why wouldn't he be clean?
1: Well, I love watching his programme and I think he's very amusing and very pleasant, but he's always wearing the same black trousers, black T-shirt.
0: It's a trademark.
1: With food down it.
0: Ronald McDonald works at a restaurant and he's always got yellow dungarees on.
1: Well, I don't fancy him either.
0: You don't have a go at Ronald McDonald.
1: Have a go.
0: Well, I'm not suggesting you have a go at Ronald McDonald. I'm just saying that he just wears this. Noddy always wears the same stuff, doesn't he? Suti doesn't even wear any clothes.
1: Anyway, you sitting here at Six Downs Radio is part of being Mr. Perfect, by the way.
0: Am I perfect?
1: More to come.
0: Am I perfect?
1: Are you perfect?
0: Yeah, is there a quiz that I have to do, or is there?
1: Well, no, I've got an article here telling me things about Mr. Perfect, and one of them is some voluntary work.
0: Oh, that's me. Well, I've been doing this since 2018, so 6-8 years now.
1: Yeah, apparently some women who were asked, what do you find attractive, if they did some voluntary work.
0: Do they mean proper voluntary work, though? I mean, this isn't work, really, is it? It's turning
1: you call
0: up.
1: It work.
0: Well, yeah, I'm going to work. I suppose I do, yeah.
1: Yeah,
0: okay.
1: You do. Apparently women find it more attractive if you do some voluntary work.
0: Right.
1: Yeah.
0: Yeah, but surely that's helping the poor or helping the needy rather than just coming... I mean, am I helping the poor and the needy?
1: Carrying a guitar, Mr. T.
0: I don't carry guitar. I pick them up and play them. I don't carry them. I suppose I do carry them if I'm taking them somewhere.
1: In an experiment in some French university, researchers got an attractive 20-year-old man to ask 300 younger women for their number whilst carrying a guitar case...
0: In France.
1: ..a gym bag or nothing. Okay. And the ones who...
0: were carrying the guitar.
1: Exactly. Got a lot more telephone numbers. Right. So, yeah, there you go.
0: Well,
1: that's another one.
0: I'm going to do one to Paris after the show, then. Where do you go to, my lovely, when you're alone in your bed?
1: Roller skating.
0: I've never roller skated. I've rollerbladed.
1: Okay, that's pretty much the same.
0: But I've never roller skated, okay.
1: So if you can do extreme sports, including rollerblading, roller skating, mountain biking...
0: Skiing.
1: ...and scuba diving, then you're seen
0: more
1: attractive.
0: Well, I've been scuba diving once. I can ski. I'm not the most prolific. I'm not Franz Klammer, to quote somebody from the 70s. Or
1: grow a beard.
0: I can now, but it's taken me 50-odd years. I mean, I was one of them that up until I was like 40, I shaved once every 2 years and that was it.
1: I like it when you've got some stubble. Says here, men were most fancied with 10 days of stubble, so don't grow a massive,
0: 10
1: days. Like your...
0: So Robinson Crusoe is out of the question.
1: Yes, we don't like that, because food gets stuck in it.
0: food gets stuck, have you heard this?
1: But 10 days stubble is wonderful.
0: It doesn't matter what I look like, you should be happy anywhere with me, shouldn't you?
1: Aww.
0: See what I did?
1: Our song.
0: Just to confirm, it's not. I'll put Motörhead Ace of Spades on next.

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0: we have a little Seal and Crazy. Time for Talby's television teaser on a Tuesday, which gives you the chance to enter a competition for free and win stuff for free from Six Times Radio. All you've got to do is get in touch with us via the app, via the website, via TikTok, Facebook, this, that and the other, any way you want to, really. WhatsApp us, text us, do whatever you want. If you know what these are and if you get it right, one or both of them, you will be in the draw for the Six Times Radio goodies, along with the people who were in yesterday's competition, the 1 Second Challenge and the Wet Wednesday Whistle on a Wednesday tomorrow, and the Recording Moral Disorder on Thursday. You're in tomorrow and Thursday, aren't you?
1: Not tomorrow.
0: I thought you were going to do 3 days on the bounce. You're not in tomorrow.
1: Thursday, I'm here.
0: Denied.
1: Yes.
0: Okay.
1: You're by yourself.
0: So we'll do the Wet Wednesday Whistle on a Thursday again, and I'll do the Recording Moral Disorder tomorrow.
1: Life will be back to normal.
0: Now, the clues for today's TV themes is, I can't give any clues. I never watched either of them, really. And I'm aware of them, but I never watched them. Until I press play, I don't even know what they go like.
1: Ooh.
0: So do you want to hear them?
1: Yes.
0: Okay, here's your first one. If you know what they are, get in touch with us, one or both of them.

0: I recognise this man's voice.
1: Well, that sounds like the bloke whose birthday was yesterday.
0: PhD man. Yeah.
1: Tim Diamond.
0: Yeah. You're not just giving the title of the TV show away there?
1: Nope.
0: No, okay.
1: Well, the Lone Ranger. No, it's not the Lone Ranger, I promise you. Anyway, that's your first one. Any ideas what that one is? And the second one?
0: This sounds old.
1: Yeah, apparently it was massive. But I never watched it. I mean, it... Apparently, it was one of the most loved and best watched TV shows ever. So if you have any idea what that one is, or the first one, then get in touch with us with either one of the answers or both the answers. And if you're right, you'll get yourself in the Six Towns Radio draw for the Six Towns
0: Emma
1: Radio.
0: Emma sent a guess in for number two.
1: Has she? Mm-hmm. Okay, well, we'll have a little look
0: talk
1: at that.
0: Off air.
1: We'll have a little look at that one in a minute. I still want to know if I'm...
0: perfect.
1: If I'm perfect or if I'm appealing to the to anybody out there, really.
0: Mr. Perfect.
1: Thank you. You're not talking to me.
0: We've spoken about having a beard.
1: Yeah.
0: 10 days stubble, please.
1: Yeah, I could grow...
0: Starting today.
1: It would take me 10 days to grow a recognisable something. Yeah, go on.
0: Yeah, we've spoken about getting a dad bod or, you know, having a dad bod.
1: Definitely got that.
0: Wearing a red top, apparently... a 2010 international joint study by five universities found women are most attracted to men wearing red.
1: See, I have got red tops, but I'm not comfy wearing them.
0: The effect is rooted in biology and culture, because red signals fertility, and there you go. So wear a red top, Mr. T.
1: I'll wear a red top then.
0: You've got a couple of red Man United tops.
1: I have, yeah, I've got some red tops, yeah.
0: Yeah, there you go. Get a dog.
1: No.
0: Get a dog, it says... 300 female students were asked.
1: Call it Tyson. Yeah.
0: And they found women feel more at ease with men who have small dogs than those that don't have any pets at all.
1: Okay. Not getting a dog.
0: Okay. We've done voluntary work. You're all right there. Pose with a flash car. Believe it or not, I'm surprised by this. 32 women were asked to rate someone's attractiveness when they were standing next to a Bentley Continental GT.
1: Somebody who's standing next to a Bentley Continental is trying to make up for something, aren't they?
0: Versus a red Ford Fiesta.
1: Can't win.
0: Crack a good joke, Mr. T. I think you're all right in that department.
1: I've got some great ribs.
0: A good sense of humour made men much more attractive and is a sexually selected trait, according to this university study.
1: Right.
0: And finally, size does matter.
1: No.
0: The size we're talking about is how tall you are. Women prefer taller men. Going back to our caveman days where we want to be protected.
1: Oh.
0: You're pretty good up there. You're not doing too bad.
1: Okay.
0: Just learn to roller skate and wear red. Get a dog.
1: Well, I've kind of got a salmon pink top on now. Is it salmon pink or is it orange?
0: It is salmon pink, yeah.
1: So
0: that's Mr. Perfect.
1: So it's almost red, or it's on the red spectrum anyway,
0: it is,
1: isn't it? This is Niall Horan. Leading up to the 8 o'clock news on the Toby's Breakfast Show live here on Six Times Radio.

0: across Stoke-on-Trent and Newcastle-under-Lyme, on DAB, online and on mobile. 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
1: A suspected terror plot against an RAF base used by American forces clearly involves the hand of a foreign actor. That's what US Secretary of State Marco Rubio has claimed, but refused to provide further details. The top diplomat mentioned Iran by name, but didn't directly blame it for the weekend incident. Tehran has strongly denied any involvement. It's day three of the Labour Party conference and it's Andy Burnham's turn to make his big speech. The Prime Minister is expected to announce big changes to social care. James Murray is Financial Secretary to the Treasury.
2: It's one of those big challenges we all know we face but politicians haven't confronted or fixed. And what Andy said is he wants to go head on into this. He wants to talk about social care, talk about what we need to do to fix it, talk to the public about it and make sure Labour has a plan for how to make it fit for the future.
1: And the brother of a man who took his own life will take on the mammoth challenge of running 12 marathons in 12 days for charity. Scottish businessman Sean Ennis will run 312 miles. That's the latest from Radio News Hub. I'm Holly Hughes.
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0: I do wonder sometimes. There was no coffee, so I got your Vimto. What goes through your mind sometimes?
1: My nana used to always love hot Vimto. Yeah. It was nice.
0: I have to say, Simply Red, that this is the laziest solo I've ever heard in a song. Listen to this. Just pressing
1: it's
0: C.
1: The same note,
0: just
1: isn't
0: pressing
1: it?
0: C on the keyboard. C, C, C, C, C, C.
1: And yet you're paying him.
0: And then they're repeating it. What's going on there?

0: Now, we have loads of theatres, we have loads of arts, we have loads of everything creative here in Stoke-on-Trent. But we're sitting in a studio here that's in a world of creativity that is the Production House in Tunstall. We've got theatres on our doorstep where bands come and go. We've got the theatre, you know, we've got the theatre Vic, the new Vic in the round. We've got the theatre, the Regent Theatre. We've got the new Vic. We've got the old Vic. We've got the Victoria Theatre. We've got
1: King's Hall.
0: We've got King's Hall. We've got so many classic venues here in Stoke-on-Trent. And of course, there's moves afoot now, isn't there, to refurbish the Queen's Theatre in Burslem and call it the Lemmy Kilmister Theatre.
1: Not Lenny Kravitz.
0: No, as it has been mentioned on YouTube just recently by Billy Moore. Bless you, Billy. Good morning to you, Bill, if you're listening. But yeah, I mean, that theatre is. I remember going there as a kid. It's a classic theatre. It's a lovely theatre.
1: I'd love to look inside.
0: It was beautiful. Maybe I'm looking at it with rose-tinted specs. We used to go there when I was a kid for different little, you know, performances, whether it be panto or, you know,
1: I
0: used to go there with the Cub Scouts for jamborees and things like that. And it's on our doorstep.
1: Mm.
0: What a great venue it would make as well. So when it's refurbished and made safe, of course. But also, there is a performance that's coming to the new Vic Theatre next year. That's written by Stoke-on-Trent-born Oscar award-winning Rachel Shenton. Tell us a bit more about that, Mrs. T.
1: Well, the new Vic Theatre are looking for local people to join their community theatre company for something called Gladstone Girls.
0: Okay.
1: A new play written by, as you said, Rachel Shenton. A brand new play set in the heart of Stoke-on-Trent's pottery industry. Gladstone Girls is an uplifting, joyful story about one group of women and a factory tradition that they hold dear. So in order to authentically portray the lives of pottery workers at Gladstone Pottery during the 1960s, the new Vic is looking for adults aged 18 plus for both on and off stage opportunities to represent the many workers that shaped Stoke-on-Trent's ceramics industry. So they want local people. You can be on stage as an actor, or you can be backstage helping out. Anyone who's interested needs to get in contact with the new Vic Theatre, and it's going to be shown in February.
0: You don't have to have any acting experience. You just want to have a go. You want to have a look. You want to, you know, help out at the theatre. That's what it's there for. Local theatre, written by a local playwright, a local Oscar-winning writer.
1: Yeah.
0: And it's happening on our doorstep. If you're interested in finding out more about what the Vic Community Theatre Company for Gladstone Girls and any other productions at the New Vic Theatre, then just go onto their website, newvictheatre.org.uk. Or give them a call. You know, if you Google New Vic Theatre, the number's there. I'll give you the number anyway. It's 01782 717962. But if you missed that, you haven't got a pen to write it down, or you're driving or whatever, just Google New Vic Theatre. And say you're interested in getting involved in the Gladstone Girls
1: performance. You've got to do it by Sunday, the 22nd of November.
0: Yeah. Fantastic opportunity to get involved in some sort of local theatre. And what a start as well. You went to the New Vic Theatre, and you've always said whenever you come back, you went there last week. You know, what you always say is what a great theatre, because
1: yes,
0: it doesn't matter where you sit, you're involved, you're part of the production, because you're immersed in it, because it's in the round, and there it is, you know, there.
1: Absolutely, it's a great place, and you've got another 11, 12 days, everybody, to get your tickets for Romeo and Juliet. Yeah.
0: You really enjoyed that, didn't you?
1: Yeah. I'm not a Shakespeare fan. In fact, a lot of people who went to see it who've given reviews agree with me. They say, I'm not into Shakespeare, yeah, but this changes your mind.
0: Okay.
1: It's really good, and brilliant. The acting's fantastic.
0: Yeah. What's not to like? I mean, Russell Cain and
1: Natalie Casey,
0: yeah, from Two Pints of Lager. I mean, that's how I remember. She's been in lots of other things as well.
1: Well, do you know what? She was bouncing around like she was back being like a late teenager, doing the splits, doing acrobats.
0: Oh,
1: she was just, it was just a thrill to watch.
0: I remember William Shakespeare writing the splits into Romeo and Juliet as well. So yeah,
1: it's a modern day.
0: So it's true to form.
1: With ye olde language.
0: Ye.
1: How on earth they remember the lines, I have no idea.
0: Well, forsooth, they doth protest. Let's have a bit more music, shall we? This is Lindsay Buckingham. Yes, here, Fleetwood Mac fame.

0: across Stoke-on-Trent, Newcastle-under-Lyme and beyond. 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

0: It's time for 5 from the last 50 on the Talby's Breakfast Show.
1: Yeah, and that was from 50 years ago. Brotherhood of Man, save all your kids for me. Paula's contacted me. Good morning, Paula. She says that her dad bought it for her when she was a little girl.
2: Yeah. Oh,
1: she would have been 9.
2: My dad used to sing it to me as well, yeah. Oh, you're only 3, bless. Yeah.
1: I remember trying to do the dance on when I watched on that. Because that was in the day where everybody sat down and watched Eurovision, wasn't it?
2: Yes.
1: And it was on Eurovision.
2: And then it was on Top of the Pops for ages and ages.
1: Yeah, there you go. I'm going to talk to you, excuse me, in a bit about the Oxtail English Dictionary and how words make it in there and how Gavin and Stacey has influenced the latest additions to the Oxtail. Yeah, well, it's like an article news, you know, sort of like when I do the Beatles songs, you know, I'm the waitress, fool on the pill, things like that, you know, I just go all ruttles on you. And it's not the 9 o'clock news, the Oxtail English Dictionary. Did you never see that?
2: I don't remember that particular bit, but I used to love Not the 9 o'clock news. Yeah.
1: I used to have a Not the 9 o'clock news dictionary. It was a calendar and you ripped off each day, you know, one day a day. You know those calendars where you rip the thing off, you know, totally wasted. And it was the Not the 9 o'clock news Oxtail English Dictionary. And the one that sticks out is Cannock Chase. Because I thought, oh, it's just up the road. You know, I've been to Cannock Chase. But the definition of Cannock Chase is when people put the old After 8 wrappers back in the box.
2: Oh,
1: and the Cannock Chase,
2: annoying.
1: The Cannock is the full mint, is the wrapper with the mint in.
2: Right.
1: And the Cannock Chase is the art of flicking through all the old wrappers to find the Cannock.
2: Oh,
1: so that's the Cannock,
2: brilliant.
1: That's the Cannock Chase, you see. That's, yeah.
2: I won't forget that one.
1: There you go. This next song is from 40 years ago. I can't actually believe it. 40. I mean, I can believe it because...
2: So we're talking 1986.
1: Yeah.
0: It's time for 5 from the last 50 on the Talby's Breakfast Show. Can you believe this was 40 years ago?
1: West End Girls. 40 years ago. Well, you wait. You wait, because the next one's 30 and you'll
2: go... I love it when you get so excited over this.
1: The next one's from 30 years ago and you'll go, not a chance. It was in the charts yesterday. What's the matter with you? 30 years ago. This one's from 40. Aghast, he stad.

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0: It's time for 5 from the last 50 on the Talby's Breakfast Show.
1: There you go. I tried playing the Fugees with Lauryn Hill, but it threw me a karaoke version in there. I'm sure you don't want to hear that one. So from 30 years ago, we should have heard the Fugees and Killing Me Softly. And then from 20 years ago. 20 years ago, McFly. And so whenever I think about that, not necessarily McFly, but anything, when you say, oh, well, that was 20 years ago. Oh, that was 30 years ago.
2: Yeah.
1: I think the Beatles had a recording contract from 1962 to 1970. 8 years. That's it.
2: I know.
1: That's it. So in 8 years, they produced that, you know, lifetime of, you know, world-altering music. And yet some bands wait that long between albums now, don't they?
2: And they're still around 20 years later, yeah. McFly.
1: Yeah, there they go. So that song, Stargirl, which I have to say, Tom and Danny let me listen to on their iPad.
2: And Georgia thinks was written about her.
1: On their iPod, yeah. I was in my back garden eating bacon sandwiches with the lads, and they said to them, yeah, said, what have you got coming up? And so we've just finished mixing our new album. It's not been released for another month or so yet, but got a new single coming out. I said, can I have a listen? And he handed me his little iPod, and I listened to it, and I went, that's got number one written all over it. And he went, ooh, no, don't say that. It's bad luck. I said, really? Oh, I'm not in the pop business, you know, because I wasn't and still aren't. And it went straight to number one.
2: It did.
1: Yeah, Stargirl.
2: And maybe on the 16th of October, we'll explain more on the 20th anniversary of one of the best days of my life.
1: Really?
2: Yeah.
1: Are we in that day?
2: I'll have a look what day it is.
1: Okay, thanks for that.
2: See?
1: We are on Twitter today, ladies and gents. I have put out there a Twitter poll, NX poll, whatever you want to call it, because we don't do polls anymore, but I always tell you what day we should be celebrating today. It's National Biscuit Day and Coffee Day today, Biscoff Day and stuff like that, so... Is it, when is too early? Is there

0: how many do you
1: three,
0: have
1: obviously,
0: with your cup of tea?
1: Obviously, it's the only time you can pick an odd number. Three biscuits.
0: You
1: can't pick,
0: three
1: you, can't,
0: or four.
1: You can't pick an odd number when you're choosing a volume on a stereo or on the television.
0: Custard creams rock.
1: Yeah.
0: I love custard creams.
1: And you have three. Three custard creams. Three biscuits is acceptable. And it is the only time that picking an odd number is acceptable. I'm not OCD or anything. Well, that's it. We've had some correct answers and some incorrect answers come in on the Toby's Television Teaser on a Tuesday. Here's your first one. Sometimes, if you know what they are, yeah, this one or t'other one, then get in touch with us in any way, shape or form you can. You'll get yourself into the drawer if you're correct for the Six Times Radio Breakfast Show goodies. This is your first Toby's Television Teaser on a Tuesday.

0: Any idea what it is? It was quite big, apparently, and spurned some or made stars of some, and household names of some people. It's not the Lone Ranger, as Mrs. T guessed. It's really not. Know what it is? Any ideas, Mrs. T?
1: Is it something called Hi-Ho Silver?
0: It's not called Hi-Ho Silver. It's nothing to do with the Lone Ranger at all.
1: No, I don't know
0: that. Here's your second one. Now, I never watched this. It was on when I was a kid. But it was one of the biggest shows that America has ever produced, and one of the most watched shows that's been ever produced. You've had an answer three for that one, and it is correct. Who was that from, Doug?
1: It was from Emma, of course.
0: Okay,
1: Kev's knows her stuff, Emma.
0: Yeah, Kev's had a go as well. Frank has also sent me a guess. You are correct, Frank. Well, I say you're correct. You've spelt it wrong. Well, yes, you're correct. So any ideas? Keep your answers coming in. And now this is from 20... Oh, hang on a second.
1: Quick.
0: Bless you.
1: Thank you.
0: This is from 10 years ago, and it was the Christmas number one. Any idea what it is? 10 years ago?
1: It's not a Christmas song, is it?
0: It's not a Christmas song, no, but it was the Christmas number one 10 years ago.

0: One of the biggest selling songs of 2016, 10 years ago, Clean Bandits, featuring Anne-Marie and Shonda Paul, Rockabye. Dan's better at it than me. Shonda Paul.
1: Hi, I'm Kim Kardashian, and you're listening to Six Towns Radio.
0: Thank you, Kim.
2: I'm not sure. Go that on. Should have been a Christmas number one.
0: Well, it's got a very summer feel about it, hasn't it? Very, you know, a summery beach vibe about it rather than a Christmas vibe.
2: But then she's talking about keeping a kid warm, so okay. I don't even know where that song's
0: going
2: to.
0: Do you want me to even things out a little bit?
2: That's a Christmas number one. Go, yeah. Asking to be Christmas number one.
0: I'm not sure it ever was a number one.
2: Oh, it should be.
0: There you go. So I've evened it out a little bit. There you go. If you missed the weather earlier on, then we are going to have a little misty start, a little cloudy start, but around midday it's going to get a bit clearer. The sun coming out this afternoon. Highs today of 23 or 24 degrees, so kind of warm. Sun setting tonight just before 7 o'clock, 10 to 7, and we're going to have rain overnight. Going to be warm again tomorrow, 22 degrees, sunshine and cloud, and it's pretty much going to stay the same like that all week. Slightly cooler at the weekend, but still staying between 18 and 20 degrees. It is coming up to 8:45. On Tuesday the 29th of September 2026. Me and Mrs. T in the house on the Breakfast Show. Mrs. T?
2: Yes, Mr. T. How English or British are you, do you think?
0: How British? Well, I was born and bred in Burslem, so I'm pretty, you know, centre of the known universe, as it is, the centre of England. So
2: okay, would you be able to pass the official UK citizenship
0: test? I don't know. Ask me some questions and we'll see.
2: Okay, you've got to get 18 out of 24, so we'll do it in a couple of blocks, all right, to see if you would be able to pass.
0: Okay.
2: Okay, question number one, Mr. T.
0: Yeah.
2: Is the following statement true or false?
0: Go on then.
2: British values and principles are based on history and traditions. True or false?
0: True.
2: Okay. Correct.
0: This is going to tell me instantly whether I'm right or wrong.
2: Yep.
0: Okay.
2: Is the statement below true or false?
0: To be honest with you, stop you there. You could substitute the word British for French.
2: You could.
0: Or German.
2: I mean,
0: that's just the value of anybody, isn't it? Are your principles based on history and tradition? Yeah, they are. Yeah.
2: Okay, only question one of 24.
0: Go on. I'm going to argue the toss with the citizenship test pickers on that one then. Go on.
2: All citizens and permanent residents of the UK can choose which laws they follow, true or false.
0: Yeah, of course they can. You can do whatever you want. You
2: want me to
0: of course it's false.
2: Correct. Next question. Which of the following are part of the UK?
0: Again, stop you there. That's not a citizenship test. That's a rule of life.
2: Well, let's see.
0: Should you follow laws? Yeah. Mm. All right.
2: Which of the following are part of the UK? Ireland and Canada.
0: Yes.
2: Canada and England.
0: Yes.
2: England and Northern Ireland.
0: Good.
2: Or Ireland and England.
0: I'll go England and Northern Ireland then.
2: And you would be correct.
0: Goodness, Canada. Who's put that in there?
2: Question number four.
0: They were just bored.
2: These are official questions.
0: This is two blokes that were bored one Saturday night when the pub shut early, this is.
2: Which are famous British fashion designers?
0: Yes.
2: Capability Brown and Edwin Luthins.
0: Well, they did gardens, so no.
2: Mary Quant and Capability Brown.
0: Well, Capability Brown did gardens and Quant did miniskirts.
2: Mary Quant and Vivienne Westwood.
0: Yeah, I'll go with that one.
2: Or Capability Brown and Vivienne Westwood.
0: No, Capability Brown, Trentham Gardens is a fine example just up the road, so I'll go with Quant and Westwood.
2: Okay, you're correct.
0: How is that citizenship test, so you know which dress you're buying.
2: True or false? UK citizens must practice a Christian religion. True or false?
0: Absolutely not. I'd be thrown out instantly because I don't follow anything. But go on, no.
2: Which countries make up Great Britain?
0: Oh, I don't know.
2: Is it just England?
0: No.
2: England, Scotland, and Wales?
0: Yeah.
2: England and Scotland?
0: Yeah.
2: Or England, Scotland, and Northern Ireland? Which ones make up Great Britain?
0: England, Scotland, Wales.
2: Correct. You've got 7 out of 24 so far.
0: Yeah, well, I haven't. I've got 7 out of 7 so far. You haven't asked me all 24 questions.
2: True or false? Charles Dickens was famous for writing musicals.
0: Well, Scrooge turned into a musical, but he wrote it as a novel, so no, he's not.
2: Correct.
0: How is this a citizenship test? This is a general knowledge quiz.
2: Which of the following is correct? County courts deal with criminal cases. County courts deal with civil disputes.
0: Yeah, they do. They were civil disputes.
2: This is rather easy, isn't it?
0: Isn't it, Josh?
2: Okay. A couple more before the break. Which of the following do you have to pay tax on?
0: Everything.
2: You ready?
0: Yeah.
2: Income from property savings and dividends and small amounts of money given to you.
0: Yeah.
2: Income from property savings and dividends and shopping vouchers given to you.
0: Yeah.
2: Profits from self-employment and income from property savings and dividends. Or property profits from self-employment and shopping vouchers given to you by family and friends.
0: And none of them.
2: You've got to say one.
0: Okay, C. I can't remember. I'll go with C.
2: Okay, I'm going to go with the top one because I know that's what you mean. Income from property savings, dividends, and small amounts given to you as a gift.
0: Yeah,
2: well done.
0: Well, one more then.
2: One more. Which of the following were major welfare changes introduced from 1945 to 1950? The NHS and a benefit system, the State Retirement Pension and Employment Exchange, NHS and Employment Exchange, or Employment Exchange and Free School Meals?
0: Well, the NHS was 75 years ago. We were during lockdown, wasn't it, or just after? So it's about that. So that's probably NHS and welfare. Yeah, go on, we'll go there.
2: You are correct. You are doing really well so far. Well. You've got 10 out of 24.
0: Is it a surprise, really? More after this.
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0: Wiltor Power. 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The Toby's Breakfast Show live here on Six Times Radio. If you're heading off to school today, have a great day at school. And if you're heading off to work, don't forget, we're on DAB. We're on the app. We're online. And you can just ask that smart speaker. Say, hey, listen to Six Times Radio. And there we'll be. Now, I'm halfway through a citizenship test. I'm doing pretty well at the moment.
1: You are.
0: We'll see if I manage to get the full Monty on this one. So what's the next question? I mean, it's more like a general knowledge question quiz, really, isn't it, really?
1: All right, let's have a look next then. One, yeah. What is the aim of the United Nations,
0: okay.
1: Mr. T?
0: Yeah.
1: Is it to create a free single trade market,
0: yep.
1: to prevent war and promote international peace,
0: yep.
1: to examine decisions made by the European Union, or to promote dictatorship?
0: Pretty much anything but the last one.
1: So to prevent war, yeah?
0: Yeah, do everything, yeah, yeah.
1: Okay, you are correct.
0: Yeah.
1: Which of the following statements is correct? George and Robert Stephenson were famous pioneers of railway engines.
0: Yes.
1: George and Robert Stephenson were famous pioneers of agricultural changes.
0: Just stop you there, it's the first one.
1: Correct.
0: Yeah.
1: What important event happened in England in 1066?
0: Ah, the Battle of Hastings. King Harold got an arrow in the eye.
1: Okay, so I've got the Romans left England, the building of Offa's Dyke, the Norman Conquest, or the Battle of Bannockburn.
0: Yeah, there you go, the Norman Conquest, yeah.
1: Correct. Which two fought in wars against Napoleon? Was it Winston Churchill, Duke of Wellington?
0: No.
1: Margaret Thatcher, Duke of Wellington?
0: No.
1: Margaret Thatcher, Admiral Nelson?
0: No, D then.
1: Or Admiral Nelson, the Duke of Wellington?
0: There you go, yeah.
1: Correct. You've got them all right so far.
0: Yeah, well.
1: Which
0: surprise,
1: of the following,
0: surprise.
1: Go which on. Of the following statements is correct? Decisions on government policies are made by the monarch,
0: yeah.
1: or they are decided by the Prime Minister?
0: They're decided by the Prime Minister. The book stops at him / her.
1: Which of the following is correct? A famous sailing event is held in Cowes on the Isle of Wight.
0: It is.
1: Or a famous sailing event is held in the city of Norwich.
0: Yeah. Well, they might have like a boating lake down there, but no, it's the first one.
1: Which two of these novels are by Charles Dickens, Mr. T? Harry Potter and The Great Expectations.
0: Yes.
1: Great Expectations and Oliver Twist.
0: Yes.
1: Harry Potter, Pride and Prejudice.
0: Yes.
1: Or Pride and Prejudice, Oliver Twist.
0: Oh, Pride and Prejudice and Oliver Twist is wrong, so I'll go with B.
1: Okay, you're correct.
0: Last one.
1: Last one in this little bit. We're nearly there. Which are of government policy is the responsibility of the Chancellor of the Exchequer?
0: Yeah.
1: Education, health, economy, or legal affairs?
0: Economy.
1: You had to think about that one.
0: I couldn't remember what you said to me. I've stopped listening, to be honest with you.
1: Okay, you're doing very well. You've passed already. You've got 18 out of 24, so we've got the final six to do in
0: okay.
1: a minute.
0: Okay. More coming up then. Can I claim citizenship of the Republic of Tunstallovia? Because I'm in Tunstallovia, aren't I? Jamelia, are you a superstar? Think she might be. More coming up after the break. We've got the news coming up and we've got lots of other stuff as well, including Rob's Record of the Week, the birthdays, and I'll give you the answers. And another little go at Toby's Television Teaser on a Tuesday, right after Jamelia.

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1: OpenAI is delaying the release of a new AI model over security concerns voiced by its researchers. It comes amid a broader push within the industry to slow the development of increasingly autonomous systems until safety measures can catch up. The announcement also comes a day before AI executives are to meet US President Donald Trump in Washington. The US Secretary of State says a suspected terror plot against an RAF airbase in Gloucestershire involves a foreign actor. Marco Rubio made the claim in a TV interview, although wouldn't provide further details. Tehran has strongly denied any involvement. And Andy Burnham makes his big speech at the Labour Party conference today, where he's expected to announce sweeping reforms for social care. James Murray is Financial Secretary to the Treasury.
2: What Andy has set out is the fact that social care needs to be reformed, and politicians have been talking about social care for years, decades, but it's one of those big challenges we all know we face, but politicians haven't confronted or fixed.
1: That's the latest from Radio News Hub. I'm Holly Hughes.
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5: Well, as you can hear, Rob has chosen a Boyzone song this week. Much to my dismay and displeasure. But it's not my choice, is it? It's Rob. So good morning to you, Rob.
6: And it's a great song.
5: It is, yeah. I mean, you chose No Matter What, but I think the Boyzone have got so many things in their back catalogue that why not just choose a different one every day?
6: I always get confused between Boyzone and Westlife songs.
5: Why do you?
6: Because they both churned them out.
5: Oh, okay.
6: And I like them. I do like them.
5: They're both something to do with Louis Walsh, weren't they?
6: Yes, they were, yeah.
5: Anyway, the Boyzone song today is for you, Rob. I'm going to let you introduce it and then I'll play it. Well, I'm kind of playing it now, aren't I? But let us know what you think, Rob.
7: I'm Glenn and Nicky. It's your pal Rob from Blybridge. I hope that it are both well. Here is my song up against Boyzone, No Matter What. Enjoy me ducks.
5: But it's not No Matter What, is it? It's Picture of You. Just for you, Rob. I hope you're well, my mate.

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Then join me on a Tuesday night between 9 and 11 for 2 hours of the finest music rock has to offer. 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
0: Yeah, she smokes a pipe, that's what it is.
3: Oh no, I'm Katy Perry.
0: And she's relocated to St. Helens, that's what it is, or Warrington.
2: And got an American accent.
0: Yes, well, So apparently I am I'm a good qualifier for the citizenship test.
2: For the UK.
0: If I get the next few questions right, I'm...
2: Well, you're pretty much passed anyway, but let's see if we can...
0: So I can just mess around with these, can I?
2: Okay.
0: Okay, go on then.
2: True or false?
0: True.
2: Margaret Thatcher was the longest serving Prime Minister of the 20th century. Oh, he's on the fence.
0: Yes.
2: You're going to say yes?
0: Yeah.
2: Correct.
0: Yeah.
2: Which of the following is correct, Mr. T? There is a yearly sailing race on the River Thames between Oxford and Cambridge universities, or there's a yearly rowing race on the River Thames between the universities?
0: Well, it is a rowing bay. They row in great big long canoes, and they go from...
2: So is it sailing or rowing?
0: It's rowing, yeah. They go from Chiswick Bridge right the way through. Yeah, okay.
2: Correct.
0: So, yeah, they go.
2: Which queen is remembered for fighting against the Romans?
0: Oh, Boadice or Boudica.
2: Okay, you don't need the rest of the questions, no. That's fine.
0: Yeah.
2: True or false, the British Constitution is contained in a single written document. True or false?
0: Oh, and a Magna Carta, I suppose. Go on, yeah, okay, true.
2: You're going to say true. Yeah. Oh, you got one wrong.
0: Did I?
2: Yeah, okay, you failed that one, it's false.
0: Oh no, what am I going to do?
2: Okay,
0: I need
2: two
0: to
2: more
0: be deported.
2: Questions.
0: Yeah, go on.
2: Which of the following statements is correct? To apply to become a permanent resident or naturalised citizen of the UK, you must have a UK bank account, or... You must be able to speak and read English. Which one?
0: Well, you don't have to read or speak English, so I'm going to go with the bank account then.
2: You're incorrect there.
0: Really? You've got to speak English?
2: You've got to read and speak English.
0: Wow, okay.
2: Okay.
0: There are many people here that can't, so I don't know how that one's
2: and
0: relevant.
2: And final question.
0: Okay.
2: Which two of the following are responsibilities of MPs? Represent everyone in the constitution and support...
0: Constituency.
2: The yeah, and support government on all decisions and laws. Scrutinise and comment on the government and represent only those that vote for them. Scrutinise the government and support the government on decisions and laws.
0: I'm just going to go A. I've passed anyway, so A.
2: Okay, it's wrong. It was representing everyone in their constitution.
0: Constituency.
2: That's the one. And scrutinising and comment
0: Goodness
2: on
0: Goodness
2: me,
0: I've lived with this.
2: You got 21 out of 24.
0: Okay. So,
2: you've passed.
0: So B plus could do better.
2: A minus.
4: I don't want no fly guy. I just want a shy guy.
0: Some men knocking on my door. What does immigration mean? They've got that written on the van. They're coming to deport me.

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0: Ariana Grande, Hate That I Made You Love Me. Everybody's jumping on that Taylor Swift bandwagon, aren't they, and doing songs like that.
1: With that little sweet voice.
0: Yeah.
1: Breathy voice.
0: Mm. One more little go on the Toby's Television teaser on a Tuesday. Here's your first one. Sometimes I said, yeah, feeling. It was sung by Jim Diamond.
1: Mm-hmm.
0: He of PhD fame, and I won't let you down. Well, I got no telephone. So what was it?
1: I really don't know.
0: I'll tell you in a bit. I just lie and stare. That's your first one. Your second one. One of the biggest shows ever watched in the United States. It's not The Sopranos.
1: It has a cult following, yeah, doesn't it?
0: It does. This lady's daughter appeared in The Jazz Singer with Neil Diamond. There's a bit of a clue for you. And I'll give you the answer in a couple of minutes' time. There you go. In the meantime, though, Mrs. T. She's got a problem for us. Dear Toby.
1: I do. We've not done this for a little while. No. I do like doing the problems to you. This is horse related, so I just ask you to get a horsey thing up.
0: Okay.
1: Are you ready?
0: Yes.
1: Dear Tolb.
0: Yeah.
1: My boyfriend's dream horse is turning into my financial nightmare.
0: Okay.
1: I thought buying him one as a gift would be appreciated.
0: Buying a horse as a gift.
1: But I'm left holding the reins instead.
0: There we go.
1: We're both 31. About 3 years ago, he took up riding and became obsessed. I was delighted because I've ridden horses since I was a kid.
0: Okay.
1: When I came into a little money, I decided to surprise him by buying him a small, gentle mare suitable for a beginner. He was thrilled.
0: Yeah.
1: But the horse was skinny and unfit when she arrived and needed veterinary treatment. I spent months getting her healthy and in shape. It took up so much time and cost a fortune. My boyfriend promised he'd contribute half towards her bills, but then got made redundant and struggled to find a job.
0: Fair enough.
1: Now he's back in work and argues he shouldn't have to pay because he's not riding her. I'm annoyed. I know I chose to buy the horse, but it does not seem fair. Why should the gift I gave him be my responsibility? Over to you.
0: Okay. If I bought you a car...
1: Yeah.
0: Would I be expected to fill it with petrol every time you needed petrol? I'm asking you a question.
1: I don't know.
0: There you go. I bought you a car, Nick. Oh, thanks very much. Come to me whenever you need petrol. That would be a stupid thing to say, wouldn't it?
1: Okay.
0: So she's
1: you're with
0: bought,
1: the girlie, then?
0: She's bought him a horse.
1: Mm.
0: It's your horse, Marmaid. Whether you can... you may have gotten made redundant. She looked after it for a bit for you. Now you've got a job again. Either you say at the very start, I'm sorry, Doc, I don't want the horse. Or you say, thanks very much. I'll look after it and cherish it and give it a good home.
1: Or sell it if you're not bothered.
0: Can you sell horses? You don't just give them away?
1: No,
0: you have to sell them.
1: Sell them,
0: oh,
1: yeah.
0: Okay.
1: This horse is worth like 30 million.
0: Yeah, shut up.
1: There really is. So you're on her side then.
0: I'm
1: surprised about that.
0: He's been watching, isn't he?
1: Okay. No. Anyway, well, there you go. Thank you for that.
0: The Black Beauty team didn't make you cry, did it, Duncan? Because I know it sets you off a little bit.
1: It didn't, no.
0: Okay.
1: I was reading Deirdre's answer. She disagrees with you.
0: Yeah, well, she can stick it. It's time we did the birthdays. If it is your birthday today, the 29th of September, happy birthday to you. Play along at home. I'm going to tell Nikki T whose birthday it is today. She's got to guess how old they are, as have you at home. No googly, no cheating. Just have a little guess. It's for fun. So, you ready?
1: Yes.
0: I'm going to play a bit of music accordingly as well for the person's birthday. So, the first one today is Matt Goss. How old is Matt Goss from Bross today?
1: Question, Mr. T. Is it just Matt's birthday
0: today? Yeah, it's
1: today?
0: Just Matt Goss's birthday today.
1: What about his twin brother?
0: He's next. So
1: right.
0: How old is Matt Goss today?
1: Okay, Matt is 55 today.
0: Just moving the bell. He's not, no.
1: He's not.
0: No. Matt Goss today is 58. He's 58 today.
1: Oh,
0: yeah,
1: wow.
0: I know.
1: Same age as me.
0: Yeah.
1: I'm ready for your next one.
0: Okay, your next one.
1: Yep.
0: This man was a big hit in the 1980s. And that's Luke Goss. Luke Goss, one of two twins. Sorry, one of twins that were in the famous group Bros, which we went to see at London Palladium, didn't we?
1: We did.
0: So, how old today is Luke Goss?
1: Oh, that's a tough question. I think Mr. T is about the same age as me.
0: Go on.
1: Is he 58 today?
0: He is 58 today. I'll give you the dollar. Okay, next one then. Are you ready?
1: Yes, I'm ready.
0: Okay. Where are we? Yeah. Okay. There we are. Okay. Get my buttons mixed up then. Okay, the next one. This, again, you're probably known from the 80s.
1: Get away. There's not a third one. They're not triplets, are they?
0: Well, no, they're not. I was having you on there. Yeah, it's just Matt and Luke. This man kind of hit big in the late 1980s, early 90s. And then it's like, oh, a bit of a comeback just recently.
1: Okay.
0: Bit of a comeback just recently. Ian Baker. Singer-songwriter with Jesus Jones.
1: Right here, right now.
0: Right here, right now, yeah.
1: You know what?
0: Go on.
1: He's 58 today as well.
0: You're close. He's 61 today.
1: Yeah.
0: Happy birthday to Ian Baker, he of Jesus Jones fame. This bloke shakes your nerves and rattles your brain. Any idea who he is? You shake my nerves
1: and you rattle my brain. Sadly, I get confused about these people.
0: Passed away in 2022. Jerry Lee Lewis.
1: That's the one.
0: Pioneer of rock and roll, of course. Controversial pioneer of rock and roll. You came along and Jerry Lee Lewis. How old would he have been today?
1: Great balls of fire. Okay. I'm going to say he would have been 94 today.
0: You're close. Oh, me baby. Well, I want to love you like I love a shoe. 91.
1: No. So kind. Got to tell this
0: world that you're mine. Okay, we got a couple more. You got your thinking head on?
1: I have.
0: Brett Anderson. Any idea who Brett Anderson is?
1: He's Suede.
0: He is.
1: I always get Suede and Pulp mixed up.
0: Well, Pulp is Jervis Cocker, isn't it? So there you go. So, Suede. Lead singer, Brett Anderson, who for some reason has to include the word gasoline into every song.
1: He does, he does.
0: He might be a thing, an unwritten rule in Suede's songwriting abilities.

0: How old is Brett today?
1: Okay. I was going to say 58 again, but I think he's older, so let's go 62. And
0: she's
1: the colour
0: of a magazine. And she's in panties. But it's not, it's called She's in Fashion, but I always think he says pants there. For some reason, no. You were closer with your first guess, Mrs. T. He is 59 today, yeah. You've got one more guess to redeem yourself now.
1: I'm doing quite well, actually.
0: Yeah. Now, this lady modelled herself on 50s fashion. She had the Beehive, and she had a couple of hits in the 80s. She was a singer in her own right, but also a backing singer.
1: I love this song.
0: Miss Mary Wilson. Mm-hmm. Happy birthday, Mary, but how old is she today?
1: Let's go. Okay. She is 66 today.
0: As it's the last one today, I'll give you another guess. Said he was
1: giving me a tap. She is 70 today. Always wanted,
0: and then he said, as it's the last one, I'll give you another guess.
1: 74. What I've
0: always wanted. She's 72 today.
1: Wow.
0: Wow indeed. Happy birthday, Mary Wilson, and to the Bros twins, of course, and Jerry Lee Lewis and everybody else whose birthday it is today, the 29th of September. More birthdays tomorrow. And, of course, on Thursday, we're celebrating October as well. It's the 1st of October on Thursday.
1: I know.
0: Can you believe that?
1: Barbecue gate.
0: Which is barbecue gate. More after this man. Howard Jones. Phil Collins on drums. Did you know that?

0: time Mrs. T and me went, did one. Not before, though, we've given you the answer to today's Toby's Television Teaser on a Tuesday. What about the first one, then, Mrs. T? Do we have some correct guesses in for that one?
1: Jan has just texted in with an answer. Can I give it to you?
0: Go on, then, you tell me what
1: she said. Boone?
0: Is it Boone?
1: Boone.
0: She reckons this is Boone, does she? No one to talk to. Sung by Jim Diamond. Telephone. Starring Michael Elphick and Neil Morrissey. And it was Boone, yes.
1: Never seen it. Well done, Jan.
0: Yeah, and of course it was Jim Diamond's birthday yesterday, wasn't it? We played some Should've Known Better.
1: I like that song.
0: It was Boone. What about the second one, then? I did say, I'll give you a little clue. Her daughter, Desi Arnaz, was in The Jazz Singer with Neil Diamond.
1: I did not know that.
0: And Lucy, of course, married Arnaz, didn't she? Desmond Arnaz. It's I Love Lucy. Lucille Ball, yeah.
1: Emma got that one. Well
0: married,
1: done, Emma.
0: She married Desi Arnaz and went on to big things. It was a big thing in America. We never really got it in here, did we? I mean, we had it. I mean, that was like one of them Saturday morning sort of.
1: But they have
0: shows,
1: conventions where everyone dresses up as Lucy.
0: Absolutely,
1: and that,
0: So there you go. I Love Lucy and Boone. Everybody got that right. We'll be in the draw for the Six Times Radio Goodies. Congratulations. We've got tomorrow. Oh, Mrs. T's not in for a Wednesday whistle tomorrow, so I'll get my recorder out. I'll record you and maraud you and disorder you tomorrow. Anyway, say ta-ra, Mrs. T.
1: Ta-ra, Mrs. T.
0: It's coming up. In fact, I've preempted that. Dave Tunstall's coming up between 1 and 3. Danny Miller's in between 5 and 7. Lee Brooks is in with his A&E show between 7 and 9. And then there's a Toby's Rock Show tonight. Get it all in with 2 seconds to go. Now you can say ta-ra, Mrs. T.
1: Ta-ra, Mrs. T.
0: I can leave you with a little bit of Charles and or Eddie. Would I Lie to You? I'll see you in the morning. Take care and have a great day.

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1: FIFA has launched an attack on UEFA, accusing it of running a misinformation campaign to scupper Gianni Infantino's World Cup private investor proposal. Frankie Herzine reports.
2: FIFA is opposing a motion by UEFA for the disclosure of documents related to FFE. A legal filing on FIFA's behalf in the American court said it would have been a dereliction of duty if Infantino had not explored the FFE proposal. The claim rejects any suggestion that Infantino stood to gain personally from FFE.
1: OpenAI is delaying the release of new tech after security concerns voiced by its researchers. It's the latest move in the company's effort to decelerate the pace of AI's advance. And Andy Burnham is expected to announce sweeping changes to social care in a speech later today. James Murray is financial secretary to the Treasury.
3: I think fixing social care is something, a problem whose time is long overdue to be fixed. And Andy is saying that he's the Prime Minister, we're the party, we're the government to take that on.
1: That's the latest from Radio News Hub. I'm Holly Hughes.
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1: So it is you. 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

Hi everybody, it's me, Torby, from the Six Towns Radio Breakfast Show, inviting you to join me every weekday from 7am. I know it's early, but I'm going to wake you with some great music, some great chat, and maybe the odd special guest. So why not wake up with the bright... Bleh. But not another take again. These things never go right. You know, I could spend a load of time doing these jingles, but I'm just going to tell you, it's a great show. Listening from 7am, you will not be disappointed. Bleh.

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1: Former world snooker champion Graham Dott has been sentenced to 7 years in jail after being found guilty of sexually abusing two primary school-aged children. The 49-year-old subjected a girl and a boy to multiple incidents of abuse, with his crimes spanning 17 years. Dott appeared at the High Court in Edinburgh today. The Chancellor is being called upon to support retailers in the upcoming budget, amid warnings there's a limit to what they can shoulder.
2: Any action that the Chancellor can take in terms of mitigating the labour cost burden, as well as providing support when it comes to business energy bills, I think would be warmly welcome. But again, I think it comes back to that theme of not making it harder.
1: That's Harvey Dillon, lead economist at the British Retail Consortium. Their figures show that shop price inflation eased slightly to 1.4%. And a TV journalist is set to be crowned as the king of traditional monarchy in Uganda. Edward Rikidi Naibongo has been performing rituals overnight and will be unveiled to his followers later. That's the latest from Radio News Hub. I'm Holly Hughes.
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0: Andy Burnham will pledge to tackle the issues politicians usually avoid in his first lead and popular choices to fund them too. Caroline Abrahams is from Age UK.
1: Older people definitely need a reliable, effective, modern social care system, but who also have the least amount of money.
0: Next, the former world snooker champion Graham Dott has been sentenced to 7 years in jail. He's been found guilty in November. The 16-time world champion is to team up with longtime friend Adrian Lewis at the Mulder Super Series International Pairs Tournament from November 23rd to 28th. That's the latest from Radio News Hub. I'm Tanita Sims.
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Then tune in to Nikki T when she rewinds the weekend every Sunday between 4 and 6. She'll be playing music like this

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1: Andy Burnham is expected to announce sweeping changes to social care in a speech later today. It comes on day three of the Labour Party conference, and the Prime Minister says he's ready to make unpopular choices to do so. Caroline Abrahams is from Age UK.
2: I think the politicians have shied away from doing social care reform because it costs a lot of money, and that's partly because the longer you leave it, the more it gets into a state where you really do need to sort it out. Hopefully this will be the moment we really do sort out social care.
1: Activist Daniel Thomas, known as Danny Tomo, has been remanded into custody and faces trial next year. He's accused of criminal damage of a boat in the English Channel, allegedly slashing the boat with an emergency responder on board. And Madame Tussauds London has added a cloak to its wax figure of The Last of Us star Bella Ramsey. She'll appear in the upcoming series of The Celebrity Traitors. They say they couldn't resist giving their Madame Tussauds figure the full traitor transformation. That's the latest from Radio News. I'm Tanita Sims.
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5: Exactly 2 minutes past the hour of one. Welcome indeed, Dave Tunstall. Tuesday, Six Towns Radio from a cloudy Stoke-on-Trent. This morning I heard the weather forecast on national news. It was going to be about 22 to 25 degrees. No, it's not. Especially apparently waiting for a buzz. It's always colder up there. I had to zip my jacket up. But it is fairly mild up here in Tunstall. Top temperature of 18 or 19 degrees, I think, is more reasonable, according to the screen I've got in front of me. It has been updated a little bit. A little bit in the way of rain. So, you know, not necessarily needing a brolly, but just be prepared for it. But, you know, it's going to be one of those days where we're going to put the jacket on and the jacket off, because then they'll be sweating and then warm, and then it'll be a bit wet, so back on it goes. Winds about 10 miles an hour from the south east, basically, bringing in a little bit of warm air. A low today, tonight, of only about 15 degrees, which is muggy and mild. 15 degrees, 59 Celsius. The weather's up and down, I suppose we could say, as usual. The summer does still continue.
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6: Are you okay?
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5: So for 2 hours of good music and chat, get in touch with me, please do. I'll give you information on how to do that soon. And I've got a guest coming in on the second hour from Vast, helping people to get back into work. So if you're struggling, listen up.

Sam Barber and Avery Anna singing about the ninth letter of the phonetic alphabet, indigo. Yeah. So a lot of people say Indy. It's indigo in this country. Maybe Indy abroad for pilots and like especially the United States of America. Alpha, Bravo, Charlie, Delta, Echo, Foxtrot, Golf, Hotel, India. I could go on, but I do know it. But there you go. Enjoy music like that. We've got Lighthouse Family up next and Kylie Minogue. And we'll be talking about other things as well. If there's anything nice that you want to talk about, any information you want me to pass on, community lounges or something like that, which we're going to be talking about in due course. I'm hopefully getting some guests in as it comes up to winter. You know, coffee mornings where you can get together. And it's all about getting out and about. And there are many reasons for that. Very important for us healthy people, basically. Just get in touch.

0: by Heartbreak.
1: You know, if we could step back in time. Yeah, Kylie Minogue coming up next, singing that one. What would you do with the knowledge you've got if you could go back in time? Would be absolutely brilliant. And, you know, we all are, because vintage stuff's coming back again this year already. Lots of youngsters are talking about clothes. You can find loads of them in charity shops and retro shops and all sorts of things. If I'd only kept what I've got years ago, I'd be a billionaire now. That's how it goes, isn't it? Makes you wonder how we're going forward if we'd look into the past. 70s and 80s were brilliant.

0: across Stoke-on-Trent, Newcastle-under-Lyme and beyond. 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
5: Certainly is. Yeah. Well, as I say, if you want to get in touch, please do so. The text is 6TR, followed by a message to 88440. Start it with number 6, capital T, capital R. And then, as I say, your message to 88440. You can also email studio@sixtowns.co.uk with the information. Tell me your first name and where you're from, the general locality, and I'll play a piece of music. And I've got some information, thanks to Alex for letting me know on this one. This is something to do with the new Victoria Theatre. You know, there's been loads of theatre shows over the years there, especially one or two that have been highlighted that have been made around stories based in this local area. And there's going to be another one, Gladstone Girls. Listen up if you are local or have had any interest in maybe contributing to this. Just listen to what I've got to say, basically. They're looking for local people to join community company for a new play called Gladstone Girls. Okay. It's a new play written by Stoke-on-Trent-born Oscar Award-winning Rachel Shenton. Hello, Rachel, if you're listening. I've never met you. Like, one day we will meet up. I'm not Oscar award-winning yet, but I do work at films like yourself. It's a brand new play set in the heart of Stoke-on-Trent. And it's a story about a group of women in a factory tradition that they hold dear. So in order to authentically portray the lives of pottery workers at the Gladstone Pottery, which is in Longton, not far from me, I can see it from the bedroom window if I look, if the trees aren't growing in the summer, during the 1960s era. That's what they're particularly looking for. So they're looking for adults aged 18 or over for both on and off stage opportunities to represent the many workers who shaped Stoke-on-Trent's ceramic industry. Yeah, it also helps to celebrate the artistry, the craft, the skills of local working people, which is very, very true, because my mum used to be a paintress in the pottery industry, hand paintress, in the days when that was a craft and art. And I'm very proud of her for doing that. But anyway, if you've got any, if you can help in that way, for a start, there after people interested in acting, there are opportunities to form a part of the onstage community. Okay, would I fit in? Probably. I've got IMDb credits if you're listening at New Vic Theatre. Would that help? To help establish the working world of Gladstone, it's not necessary. They're not particularly saying that you've got to have previous experience of performing, but you'll need to be comfortable on stage and up for the challenge, long as I can take my walkie stick or it's within reaching distance. Right, fair enough. They're also interested in hearing from you if you have experience in the pottery industry to form an offstage community company, okay? Basically, if you've got skills in slide-on lithography, I think I've said that right, banding, stippling, and hand-painted ceramics. There you go. My mum would have been great for that. The play is set in the decorating room of Gladstone during the working day, so the theatre is keen to find those who are interested in sharing their skills and knowledge with the cast of the production. There you go. Basically, if you want to find out more, be a part of it, or just find out more, get in touch with the New Vic Theatre. There is a email, newvictheatre.org.uk, all one word, newvictheatre.org.uk for further information, or give them a call, 01782. This is the best thing. Telephone numbers, 01782 717962. You'll be hearing that mentioned a few times here on Six Towns Radio, because I think it's good, and it's all about local community and helping each other. It's going to run from Saturday the 6th of February until the Saturday the 27th of February, so 3 weeks. I work that out at the New Vic, and yeah, they're just on the border, I think it is. Is that actually just over the border in Newcastle-under-Lyme? But whatever, it's all about this area. Once again, 01782 717 962 for information.
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1: Please join me every Thursday evening between 7 and 9 to hear 2 hours of great new music. We'll be playing some soul. Some funk. Some jazz and some reggae. 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

Sabrina Carpenter. Such a funny way. And that, the vapors turning Japanese. We have some good music here on Six Towns Radio. As I say, if you want to get in touch with me, please do. I'll play you something. Details are on the website. It's all the www.sixtowns.co.uk. And if you scroll along, you can get catch up on the latest news as supplied by our local, or a portion of the latest news anyway, as supplied by our local collaborator, the Staffordshire Signal, including a book festival which is taking place in Stoke-on-Trent between Saturday the 3rd and Saturday the 10th of October. Author talks from authors, yeah, creative workshops and free family events to the city for 7 days. It's all around the place. It's too much for me to give you the information live here on the radio, but if you go to the website, you will find more about it. Stoke Library, City and Central Library, that's in the Smithfield, which I thought would close the main city centre in Hanley. I was wrong. They've actually opened it a little further down in the new building, which I've not been in. Tunstall, Longton, Bentleyer and Mere Libraries. The YMCA in North Staffordshire, the Spode Museum in Stoke, there's a film screening. Stoke Market have got free drop-in creative sessions, and there's stuff going on online as well. All organised, as I say, on behalf of helping to people to get used to books, having books and finding out about what's there, rather than just going on online and reading things and ordering things online. Have a book in your hand. So as I say, go to our web page and you'll be able to find out more about it. Read from the Staffordshire Signal. That's all happening, as I say, between Saturday the 3rd and the 10th of October. Sounds great, doesn't it? I'm looking forward to that. Books. I love books, I must admit, and I get quite a few of mine from Little Longton Book Exchange, where you can borrow books and take them back as well. It's like a mini library, but it's for the community. And that's where I met my guests, who come in about 45 minutes' time to talk about help if you are unemployed and struggling to get back into work. We've got somebody coming in a little later to help you. There's a lot of offers of help about, but of course, if you don't ask for it, you don't get it. Well, there you go. That's all coming up on Six Towns Radio later.

Thank you, TerraVision. Perseverance, that's what we need in life. Go out and enjoy it. Persevere, get what you want. Go back to that book festival a moment. The Stoke Minster, that's a big church. It's a minster in Stoke, yeah. That's taking part in it as well, over between 40 and 45 events across the city, including the Minster and all those I've just mentioned previously. And it's over the 8 days, because both Saturdays are included. I thought it was, the week is seven, but basically Saturday to Saturday inclusive is eight. It starts this coming Saturday. So have a look about the adverts and the promotions all over local media for the book festival. And get yourself a book, a proper book, not reading online. Get a proper book. It's these are brilliant indeed. All right, the buses. We've got to talk about the buses. Absolutely packed again yesterday. The supposed to be 1531 bus to Blyth Bridge, where I get off at Longton. Not only every seat full, standing room. There wasn't even standing room. Let's say that they're struggling all the way. I do believe we've got to have more and more buses. We'll get onto that. I'm not going to talk about it now, but

I can only describe it sounding. It's got this weird sound, like a faraway mini brass band. That's all I can describe it as, okay? Nothing more. And goodness gracious, is this the future? Silent vehicles. Wow, I think they need to be a little bit louder than that. Manufacturers, please turn your volumes up a little bit on the silent vehicles. It must be terrible for people who are hard of hearing. And as I'm growing older, you know, I can't sort of judge things as I used to, but very difficult. No, I won't be getting one. If that's the future of electric vehicles, no, thank you. Not for something so silent that you can't even hear it. But anyway, it was pretty good. He was only doing a couple of miles an hour, so he stopped and waited for me. But it's a bit frightening, isn't it? I don't know. Buses, trains, love the train journeys. We talked about Avanti West Coast being privatised next March. I love my train travel. I love my bus travel. So I can only play this.

0: 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Used to travel it a lot. But there you go. What we do need is more duplicate buzzies first, if you're listening, please. Duplicate buzzies.
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5: It certainly is. 13 minutes to the hour of two. We'll have the news on the dot at 2 o'clock. More music as well between two and three. 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And, you know, if you've got any questions on that, please get in touch with me. 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They even tell me that that text messaging is older now. But then again, that's what we need to do if you want any chat, indeed. In the meantime, Ronan Keating next.
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0: In an icy, Ronan Keating, When You Say Nothing At All. I've got one coming up next. I've no idea what it goes. Barry Court, Swim, Dance, Dance, Dance. We'll have a listen at that in a moment. But there you go. It's Six Towns Radio. We are local radio for Stoke-on-Trent and Newcastle-under-Lyme. We've been here since 2010. Not in this building. But we do our very best for you. And all I can say is...
1: 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He's my bestest friend, you know.
2: 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Whatever I play to you... 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

0: Barry can't swim. I think he better learn. Very important to learn. I remember when at school learning to swim. There you go. One last track to the news, then we'll be back with another hour of good music here on Six Towns Radio.
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0: football. No, me and football, don't understand it, but there you go. It is the football season, which will be discussed later in the week on Six Towns Radio.
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2: Andy Burnham is making his first leader's speech at the Labour Party conference. He's pledged to tackle the issues politicians usually avoid. It's amid mounting speculation the pension's triple lock could be reformed to fund social care. Caroline Abrahams is from Age UK.
3: Triple lock is just the uprating mechanism for the state pension. And the way it works has meant that actually the state pension has gone up in recent years. And it was brought in to do that. It's doing a good job.
2: Police officer was stabbed in the leg during dawn raids in London on a suspected organised crime gang. 24 addresses were raided early this morning with 17 people arrested on suspicion of a raft of offences. And overseas visitors will not be charged to enter England's national museums. That's after ministers decided against changing the universal free admission policy. It comes after months and months of discussions to examine whether making tourists from abroad pay could boost the institution's finances. That's the latest from Radio News. I'm Tanita Sims.
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0: And it's still cloudy outside, but a top temperature of about 18 degrees. Obviously, I haven't been out for an hour or so, but it was warmer. It was warming up, as I was coming to Tunstall. They told me it'll be about 22 possibly in this area today. I don't know. I'll soon find out when I go outside just after 3 o'clock to catch a bus. 15 degrees low tonight. That's 59. Only a small amount of rain possible, just a 5% chance of rain. Winds about 10 mile an hour coming from the south east, meaning basically it's not going to be too bad. And of course, on Thursday, it's the 1st of October, another month gone.

And there he goes, local lad Robbie Williams, of course. I did meet him once, not lately. If you're around, Robbie, pop in the studio and we'll have a coffee together. And Tony Iommi, of course, from Black Sabbath, Rocket. Indeed, Vanessa Amorosa coming up. Amorosa, that's a star, isn't it? Amorosi. Absolutely everybody coming up, the X and Sugar Babes. And then, as I say, we're going to have a nice chat. So please stay tuned to Six Towns Radio on DAB locally and on the internet worldwide if you are particularly in this area and are struggling to get a job at the moment. Because we've got some interesting facts coming up for you that might be able to help you.

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Yes, I'm back on breakfast, my friends. 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

0: across Stoke-on-Trent, Newcastle-under-Lyme and beyond. 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
6: And 17 minutes past the hour of two if you're on the late shift. Maybe you're starting at three, or maybe you just started at two. I've done it myself. I know what it's like. Good luck to you and enjoy your working day. Right, at this point in time, I will introduce my guests right now and explain to you who they are. Welcome indeed to Michelle and Sam, who are from a couple of organisations, one called VAST and one called The Growth Company. Is that right, ladies? Yes.
7: That's right.
6: Thank you very much, Michelle and Sam, who've come in today to talk to me about how the organisations they work for can help people back into employment. I've been through it myself, ladies, as I explained to you in the past in my working life, when you've been made redundant and you struggle to get back into work, especially if you're panicking about it or you've got illness. It can be even worse than that. But your organisations are here to help people. Can you first start by telling me about the actual organisations and what they stand for and how they were organised, how long they've been in?
7: Yeah, so I'm Sam, so I work for The Growth Company. 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So we deliver Connect to Work. 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
6: Right.
7: And it's free employment service for people who might just need that additional support to find or stay in employment.
6: Yes. Okay. So, Michelle, talking to you, you concur with all that. Obviously, you work together to help. And I first met you down at Longton Book Exchange last week, and you were giving the information out. The organisations have been around. How long have the organisations been around? Is it a new thing, or has it been set up for many years, or what?
7: So they're not new organisations.
6: No.
7: Connect to Work is relatively new. So
6: yeah.
7: For Stoke-on-Trent, our contract went live back in March.
6: Right.
7: So quite a new employment
6: March of this year.
7: Support service.
6: Yeah, okay.
7: Yeah.
6: Michelle?
8: Yeah, so I've been employed by Avast as a Connect to Work integration officer. So I obviously promote that programme.
6: Yeah.
8: Avast has been around for many years, since 1920.
6: Wow.
8: It supports the voluntary community and social enterprise, so the VCSE sector.
6: Yeah.
8: So that's bringing all services together.
6: Okay, you've got lots of support that you can offer, such as helping to find the right job more quickly, and skills and strength for helping people to understand them, and practical help with CVs. How does that work as such? Do people come in and do not know that these are important to stress the skills and have proper CVs, and you can help them with that? Does that happen when people come in? Yeah.
7: It can do,
6: yeah.
7: So, you know, people come to us for support for many different reasons,
6: right.
7: Dave.
6: Yeah.
7: If someone's been in employment for a long time and then finds themselves all of a sudden out of work, they perhaps haven't had to write a CV for a very long time. So that is just one of the things that we can support with there, to tailor that CV to the type of work that they're looking for.
6: And you can help them to put that together to make it really stand out when they go to an employer as such. And that, again, I say that helps to find the right job more quickly. Would you agree that with the... Obviously, nowadays, there's lots of very basic jobs, and you've got to try and find the right skills as well to match people.
7: Absolutely.
6: Yeah? Is that, how important is that?
7: It's really important, and that's the basis of our programme. So as someone refers over to us, the first few meetings with the employment specialist would be spent finding out about that individual, what they need support with, and really individualising that support and the programme tailored to them to find the support that they need to enable them to go into work and find out what's good for them in terms of employment as well. You know, what's going to work for them. As much as we want to support people into employment, we want them to go into jobs that they're going to be able to stay in and fulfil.
6: Quality jobs. Would you agree with that, Michelle?
8: I certainly would.
6: Yeah, you're nodding your head.
8: Yeah,
6: quality jobs are very, very important. So what about self-employed jobs, Michelle? Do you help people who want to sort of take up a self-employed job rather than, working for another company?
8: Obviously, that advice can be given by the employment specialist.
6: Yeah.
8: So obviously, they are advised on that.
6: Right.
8: Yeah. So obviously, it just depends on that participant, what that participant wants along their journey.
6: I understand. As I say, people who've got healthcare issues, it's even more difficult. So do you work with healthcare professionals? Does that come into it to help people?
7: Yes, we do, absolutely.
6: Yeah.
7: And Michelle's a big part of that as well, as our integration coordinator, as well as the fantastic team of employment specialists we've got working out across Stoke and Staffordshire, integrating alongside GP surgeries, different health professionals, and networking to provide that collaborative support.
6: Okay. How do people, can people be self-referred, or is it referring from maybe another organisation, or can they self-refer, or do the job centre refer them to you?
8: It's whoever, so if the participant is being supported by a service, so whoever they feel, whoever they trust can obviously support them to make that referral. We also have QR codes on the leaflets and posters. We've also got a link on the website as well. So, yeah, so that's where you can refer. I do also support people to make that referral. So do the our employment specialists as well.
6: And likewise, so, you can signpost people on to other organisations if you see that there is a need for some other and further help. Is that right?
8: We can, yes.
6: Yeah, and that goes throughout the board. And basically, you do appear at the various towns around the city. It's not just one location, but obviously there will be a location. You can, have you got any details on that? When can people go, in other words, to Longton or to Tunstall or to a hub in Stoke or something like that particularly? Yeah.
7: So we work across various locations. We cover the whole of Stoke-on-Trent and Staffordshire. And we go to where our participants want to meet in the local communities that they live. Yeah. So, you know, if you live in Tunstall, we'll come and see you in Tunstall.
6: Yeah, got you.
7: But you can find information from health professionals, also from the community lounges as well.
6: How important is it nowadays to actually get the full support of other organisations? To help you. You can't do it yourselves, obviously, all on your own. So how important is that extra help to mutual support across the board?
7: It's really important, and one of the main reasons for that is we want people to know that this support's available and be able to reach out to those people that need that support and let them know how they can access it.
6: Brilliant. Have you got anything to add to that, Michelle, at all?
8: Yeah, and like I said, it's just that holistic approach is crucial to enable that person to go into sustainable employment. And so obviously we've got that eligibility criteria and the suitability. So to get that support from Connect to Work, we need to be 18 years or over, or 16 if you get universal credit, be allowed to live and work in the UK, live in Stoke-on-Trent, be able to get help from public services, not be in on another job support programme.
6: Okay.
8: Be ready to take part in the programme. You can either have a disability, long-term health condition, or another support need that makes it harder for you to work. And that includes someone in the armed forces who has been in the armed forces, or the partner of someone who has, or a young person who's been in care, or someone who is a carer or used to be a carer.
6: Yeah, I was a carer for my mum, so I know what it was like, in the latter years. But it's nice to know that these organisations are about, because, you know, nobody can do it on their own, can they?
8: No.
6: Whatever it is. And you get so many people say, oh, I'm all right, I don't need the help. But yes, everybody needs the help at some point in their life. We're all human. We can't do everything. So it's nice to know that these organisations are about. And just before we go, can you give me the details as well in a minute for, how people can contact you, maybe the website or a phone number or something, how they can contact you. And once again, this is it's people who face barriers connected to work. So the UK government, who've helped to fund your organisations, do actually recognise that. And now in these times of awkwardness, you might say, to get a job and all that, it's gratifying to know that people like yourselves are about. Yeah,
8: definitely. Yeah, and to obviously support people, so give them that guided support.
6: Yeah,
8: in terms of anxiety, so bringing down those barriers to anxiety and things like that.
6: Anxiety is an awful thing. I've gone through it myself, and I was made redundant, like I say, but there are various other things, companies closed down and these things out, but there's been a lot of people out of work a long time. Does the same criteria apply to them? In other words, you can help them as much as you can help somebody who's just been in a job for a long time and then made redundant?
7: So it's anyone who has a mental or physical health condition or disability, or another disadvantage that's just making it that little bit more difficult for them to secure employment. And the other side that we haven't really touched on as well, Dave, is if someone's in work but struggling to stay in that role.
6: Yes, good point. Yeah.
7: Perhaps they've been diagnosed with a new health condition, and they're really struggling to get back into work if they've had some time off sick, for instance. We can also support there as well.
6: maybe to get a job which doesn't impact on their health as much as possibly the job that they are doing at the moment, which is making the mill in the first place. Does that make sense? Yeah.
7: Yeah, potentially. Or we can also support with the employer in terms of looking at reasonable adjustments if they needed, you know, a little bit of flexibility or a more frequent rest break, whatever it is that they need support with to enable them to fulfil that role.
6: And do you find that the employers are generally helpful on that? I suppose the big employers are, but there's a range, isn't there?
7: Yeah, do you know what? We've had really positive responses from employers, and that's another big part of our work that we do on this programme as well. We're out there building relationships with local employers to find out who they're looking for, you know, what their recruitment needs and challenges are, what opportunities they've got available.
6: Yeah.
7: And we're working with local people who have skills and experience and a desire to work. So if we can match those up, we want to speak with employers
6: brilliant.
7: As well.
6: Absolutely brilliant. Well, thank you so much for coming in today. I hope that anybody listening who's might benefit from that will get in touch with you and you can help so many people to that. The details you've got, is it can you give me the website? Have you got the website, the address there?
7: Yes, so it's the Staffordshire Jobs and Careers webpage, so www.staffsjobscareers.com.
6: Okay, and I've actually got it here, so we can actually have this stuck up in the studio. If you've got any questions, folks, give us a message and we can help you by giving you this information on how to get in touch. Listen, it's been fantastic to talk to you, Michelle and Sam. We've had nearly a good 15 minutes, and I hope that this does help the organisations as much as you are helping the people that you help. And it was lovely to bump into you, Michelle, in Longton. And, you know, it's all about helping the community, isn't it? Right, as we leave, before we leave, you've asked me to play a record. Who was it? Was it you, Michelle or Sam? Whose choice was it?
7: That would be Michelle.
6: That Michelle. Go on, tell me, Michelle. Would you like to introduce it? Would you like to play DJ for a moment and actually introduce this record? I won't say anything. I'll just press the button. Would you like to have...
8: Go on, have a go. Ladies and gentlemen,
6: move it out a bit. Go on.
8: Ladies and gentlemen, Dave is going to play Dolly Parton from 9 till 5.

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Can you guess the mystery voice on Whose Voice Is It Anyway? And do you know the answer to my impossible question? All this and more. Why would you wake up with anyone else? 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

Katrina and the Waves. Donkeys years ago, loving it, walking on sunshine. And it does appear to be a bit brighter outside as well, no rain. Wherever you are in Six Town Radio's world, even if you're abroad listening on the beach in Spain, get in touch. It's lovely to be with you today. And that was nice, talking to Sam and Michelle, and I hope that those of you who need any help can benefit from that.

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5: Well, that's nearly it from me.
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5: 10 minutes to go. Some more tracks. We've talked about a lot. We've talked about how you can be helped back into work if you're struggling at the moment. That was a great interview with Sam and Michelle. Thank you so much for coming in. And we've also talked about the New Vic Theatre search for local people to join the community company for a new play called Gladstone Girls. If you're an actor, actress, get in touch with them if you'd like to be involved in that. No experience required, but, you know, just to be on stage. I don't know whether I could do on stage. In all honesty, film, yeah, but you know, if I make a mistake, you can always take two. There you go. Or if you've worked in the industry in years ago, or can contribute, you think, to a backstage community company to give the actors and actresses a bit of advice on that, that will be great. It runs from Saturday the 6th of February next year until the 27th of February. And more information, I'll give you the phone number because I love doing that. 01782 717 962. Thank you indeed to the New Vic Theatre for getting in touch with us. And we'll be talking about that more as we go along. Right, last but one record, I think. Maybe another time for another one. I don't know. We'll see how we go.

Brazier, who leads you love like that. Danny Mellor, Lee Brooks and The Rock Show coming up a little later on here on Six Towns Radio. Stay tuned indeed for the best music, the best chat. And if you ever want to come in for a chat about local community events, if you've got anything on that you think we should be talking about, get in touch. And we'll do it for you.

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1: No, Olivia, it's a nice song indeed. Olivia Rodrigo, The Proclaimers is my last one. I'm going to be 500 miles, not quite.
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1: Just about 6 miles for me. 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
1: Andy Burnham has promised to draw a line on a decade of division. During his first conference as Labour leader, he insists he'll set the country on a new path.
2: This country isn't where any of us would want it to be. Politics, as usual, has taken it backwards. More of the same isn't good enough. That's why I feel I have to break the mould today.
1: He spoke of his family's working class aspiration and a post-war Britain that backed them to do it. But he says something is different these days. Next, the former world snooker champion Graham Dalt has been sentenced to 7 years in jail. He's been found guilty of sexually abusing two primary school-aged children. The 49-year-old subjected a girl and a boy to multiple incidents of abuse, with his crime spanning 17 years. And Madame Tussauds London has added a cloak to its wax figure of The Last of Us star Bella Ramsey. She'll appear in the upcoming series of The Celebrity Traitors. That's the latest from Radio News. I'm Tanita Sims.
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0: Dave Tonsolier, Six Towns Radio, welcome indeed. Now where do we go? 2 hours of me every Monday and Tuesday around your lunchtime, 1 till 3. 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
1: Andy Burnham says the government will change the pension triple lock from 2030 to help fund adult social care in England.
2: We promised in our manifesto to keep the triple lock unchanged throughout this Parliament. I will honour that promise. I will honour that promise. And I'll do more. I'll do more. That promise will take the state pension to a record high.
1: That was the Prime Minister speaking at the Labour Party conference earlier. This means that the state pension will increase in line with the highest of inflation and hold its value relative to earnings. The body of a newborn baby has been discovered on a shoreline in Wales. Police say a member of the public found a body on the Menai Strait shoreline in Bangor on Sunday. Searches are ongoing to try and trace the mother of the infant. And darts great Phil Taylor will return to competitive action. The 16-time world champion will make a comeback in November. That's the latest from Radio News Hub. I'm Grace McIntosh.
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1: The Prime Minister says he will end the pensions triple lock from 2030 to help fund his long-held ambition of creating an NHS-style care service in England.
2: From there, in April 2030, we will adjust it. The state pension will continue to rise every year, at least by prices or 2.5%, and it will hold its value relative to earnings over time.
1: In his first Labour Party conference speech as Prime Minister, he also vowed to give the public greater control over housing, water and energy. Police are investigating after the body of a newborn baby was found along the Welsh shoreline. The baby was discovered near the Silwyn Road area of Bangor on Sunday. Officers are searching for the child's mother, who has not yet been identified. And the First Minister, John Swinney, will lead a trade mission during a visit to India in October. He says Scotland is open for business. That's the latest from Radio News Hub. I'm Grace McIntosh.
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5: Good evening.
6: Good evening.
5: It's Tuesday, 5 o'clock. I said that without moving my lips. That can only mean one thing. It's the Danny Miller Drive Time Show, with you from now until 7 p.m. But for the first time in about a month, Mr. Dadson's back.
6: I'm back, I am. Listen, a busy man I am, Dan.
5: A busy man selling it up in Tenerife, yeah.
6: Yeah, it's important business, Tenerife is.
5: Yeah. It was important business anyway.
6: Therapy. Sunshine therapy.
5: Yeah. We'll leave that one there, shall we?
6: Yeah.
5: Well, what we've got coming up for you tonight, we've got the next word is... I will play a song, I will cut it at a random point, and you have to tell me what the next word is. And this week, that song is an absolute banger. Oh. We will have three songs, one connection. I'm not going to lie, this was a rush job, so it's easy. If you can't get this one, you've been living under a rock, and you currently are living under a rock.
6: I don't know if that's less pressure from you or more pressure, because now if I really don't get this one, there's something wrong with me.
5: Yeah. So you better get it. And we will have this week in football history, because the 29th of September was a pretty boring day when it comes to football. So we'll delve back a few days and see what happened. But for this week, I'm going to start with something that's not usually in my repertoire of songs.
6: Oh, Justin Bieber.
5: I'll go back to my youth.

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2: Smooth. Oh, yeah.
3: I'll go down and treat him. Pit cell victory.
2: Shut up the pensioners, I love that.
3: Let's go do Chow Social Boxing Day and put that in. Yeah, let's. Anyway, welcome to Six Towns Radio on your Tuesday. It is the Danny Miller Drive Time Show.
2: With Bradley Dadson.
3: With the tag along.
2: I'm here.
3: Quick traffic update. A50 from the A500 roundabout leading up to Heron Cross is busy. Basford roundabout, even though it is actually Basford, it's not MFI, but we still call it MFI. The main couple of junctions around Newcastle Town Centre is busy as always. Hanford Junction on the A34 with the A50s busy. Leek Road leading out of Hanley towards out of Joyner Square towards Butnell and Warrington along Leek Road. That's quite busy as well. So there's your traffic update. 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
2: Oh, here we go.
3: I really wish you could have video recorded this, because Bradley Dadson has just shrugged his shoulders like, what song's this?
2: Give me to the chorus.
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2: 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Yeah, yeah, I know this one.
5: We can write what we want to write. 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
3: Oh, and there it is. Any ideas, Brad?
2: I've heard of the song, but I couldn't tell you who sang it or what the song's called.
3: That was a bit of John Farnham with You're the Voice. The reason I've chose that is because it's massive all over TikTok just recently.
2: Oh, really?
3: Yeah, I think it's like an anniversary or some kind of thing like that. But if you know the answer, get in touch. 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And let me know where you're listening from. Let me know what you're up to and let me know the answer. If you've got my number and you know me personally, text me. Here's a bit of Timbaland.

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5: Welcome back.
6: Hello, hello.
5: So, we played you the first listen to The Next Word Is. It was John Farnham, You're the Voice. I will reveal the answer when I play the song in full around about 10 to 6. Well, after the ads, but yeah. 17:48 it says here.
6: Very precise.
5: Yes. So we went out together on Friday, didn't we, Brad?
6: We did. I had a great time.
5: It was fun, wasn't it? What did you reckon to Navi?
6: It was very good, you know. Very good. The only thing I'll say, you can tell he's done it a while. Because when he brought the special guest on, who was also doing Michael Jackson, you could tell he had something to prove and he was quite new.
5: Yeah.
6: He was very, very sharp with it. But then to give Navi his respect, he has been doing it a long while and has aged gracefully.
5: Yeah. Do us a favour for you got the computer there.
6: Yeah.
5: Find out how old he is. Because I know he's been doing it for, God, it's got to be 30, 40 years now. Because he's done Michael Jackson's birthday parties and all kinds of stuff.
6: See, I never knew that until we actually went there on Friday. So, 50 years old.
5: He's 50.
6: So, I am going to give him his grace and fares. Yeah. For not dancing as much as he could have.
5: Well,
6: still very entertaining.
5: It was a great show.
6: Still got it vocally.
5: The band were brilliant.
6: Oh yeah.
5: And the song choices were very good, although they did miss out a few.
6: They did. They seemed to go with just the big songs, the big hits really, didn't they?
5: Yeah. Did they do Thriller? I can't remember. I don't think they did.
6: I think the special guest did Thriller.
5: Yeah. Danny Machette.
6: Oh, is that his name? I think I know that.
5: I remember that name.
6: I'd like to say I remember the show start to finish, but a few Jaeger bombs were taken that night.
5: Yes, they were.
6: I can remember our seats were like in the middle, but we decided to stay at the back, be close to the bar.
5: Yeah, close to the bar, and it made no difference because everybody was still stood up anyway.
6: Yeah.
5: So, great show. More on Navi later. I'm going to play you a couple of songs now. First off, the Scissor Sisters.

0: proud to be the voice of your community since 2010. 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
1: Who was that singer then?
2: I don't know.
3: It's pretty local, good though, isn't it?
1: That's some local music there for
3: yeah,
1: you.
3: Yeah, local music for a local radio station, mate.
1: Yeah.
3: I don't know who it was though, do you?
1: We'll have to bring him in for an interview one day.
3: So, on this day, well, this week in football history, the 24th of September 1991, Crystal Palace sold Ian Wright for £2.5 million to Arsenal.
1: And what a player he was for Arsenal, I'll tell you
3: well,
1: that.
3: Well, considering he was 27 when we signed him, and he still went on to make, to score 185 goals in wow. 288 appearances. And then a certain Mr. Thierry Henry came along and just...
1: And said, hold my beer.
3: Yeah, hold my beer. This is how you do it. 23rd of September, 2006. Not self-indulgent at all. It's another Arsenal game. Arsenal beat Sheffield United 3-0 in a Premier League match, and all three goal scorers shared the same birthday. It was the 17th of August. Arsenal's William Gallas and Thierry Henry, both born in 1977.
1: Okay.
3: So they were both born on the exact same day, 17th of August 1977.
1: Who's and the third?
3: Sheffield United's Phil Jagielka scored an own goal, who was born on the 17th of August 1982.
1: Wow.
3: I wonder if that's ever happened before. Well, ever happened since or before. But yeah, that's about it, really. But I suppose I'm going to have to see if there's anything else. Because that would seem way too self-indulgent. That's also... 27th of September 2016. Sam Allardyce was bobbled for telling reporters how to get around FA rules on third-party ownership of footballers.
1: Naughty, naughty.
3: He lasted 67 days in the England manager's job, but he is currently the best England manager of all time.
1: He is.
3: Played one, won one.
1: Some record, that is.
3: That's Sam Allardyce's England record, and nobody's seen him since.
1: Listen, it's better than my record, mate. I've played none, won none.
3: I think I played three, won one.
1: For England, yeah?
3: Yeah, for England, yeah.
1: All right, okay.
3: I wish. Anyway, let's get on with it, shall we? Here's a bit of Toto.

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1: but do you know it without looking at the lyrics? 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

0: So what is it? 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
1: That took away my fun then.
0: You're cheating, so it doesn't really count. But well done to my wonderful mother. She got it right. And that's about it, really. So the only person that's got it right up to now. So here's a bit of Wham.

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1: Hello there. Did you get the next word? Well done to my wonderful mother and my friend Sammy. The next word was older. Before we get much older. It's a great song, isn't it? I love that song. So that was the next word is. We will have the three songs, one connection for you in the next hour. So let's give you a quick traffic update, shall we? Let's see what's happening on the roads. It's eased up slightly. Still quite busy around Newcastle. Basford roundabout. And, yeah, the usual places around town. But it's easing up, as it does at this time of night. So, what are you up to this week? What are you up to tonight? Get in touch, text 60R followed by your message to 88440, email studio@sixtowns.co.uk, or get in touch via the app and the website. I'm at work all day, every day. And then, I don't actually think I've got any plans this weekend. No work, no plans.
2: Got a weekend off, have you?
1: Yeah. It's a dad duty weekend.
2: I was going to say, what's one of them, but I had last weekend off, so...
1: Exactly, and you didn't have dad duty.
2: I didn't have dad duty, you're absolutely right.
1: You don't know what you're missing out on, mate.
2: Oh, yeah.
1: Yeah, I love dad duty. genuinely.
2: I was about to say, your face is saying something else.
1: Genuinely, I love dad duty.
2: Rewarding, is it?
1: I just love spending time with him. You know, 4 days a month.
2: That's not too bad, actually.
1: Really?
2: Depends how much you like your kids.
1: More than 4 days.
2: That's a horrible thing to say.
1: More than 4 days a month's worth, oh, trust me.
2: You can tell I don't have kids, don't you?
1: Yeah,
2: don't have that connection yet.
1: Absolutely. You'll never know a connection like it, mate, trust me.
2: One day, one day.
1: Maybe one day soon.
2: Oh, you never know.
1: So we've got one more song this hour. We'll play you up until 6 o'clock, not 7 o'clock. Until 6 o'clock. It's a bit of Maroon 5.

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1: Across Stoke-on-Trent and Newcastle-under-Lyme, on DAB, online and on mobile, this is Six Towns Radio News.
2: Manchester City have been found guilty of all charges related to breaches of Premier League financial rules. An independent commission carried out the investigation, which involved 115 charges between 2009 and 2010 and 2017 and 2018. The clubs say they will appeal the decision. The Prime Minister says he will adjust the triple lock on pensions from 2030 to fund social care in England.
3: So this is the deal, a state pension that rises every year, no care charges, and a high-quality national care service to give peace of mind in later life. Conference, I am going to go out and argue for that.
2: And the Prince and Princess of Wales have paid a visit to the Leeds Rhinos ground to meet the players fundraising for former player Rob Burrow. Friends of the late rugby player have raised more than £10 million for MND charities in his memory. That's the latest from Radio News Hub. I'm Grace McIntosh.
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6: And just like that, we are in the second hour.
7: Already?
6: Already.
7: Already.
8: That's so quick.
6: This is a great song. I love this song. All right. So, let's give you the first listen, shall we, Brad?
7: Oh, go on then. I've been waiting for this one.

0: You don't know this one, do you?
1: Not straight away, no. Give me time.
0: Not. Gary Moore.
1: I can confirm I've never heard this before in my life. I'm so uncultured.
0: Yes, you are.
1: I know this one.
0: You actually know this one?
1: I couldn't say who sang it, what the song's called, but I recognise the song.
0: It's a bit of New Order. I did put some lyrics in this, I know I did. Okay, clearly I didn't. You know this one though, don't you?
1: I do.
0: But you just don't know the words.
1: I got a hot two,
0: everybody
1: three,
0: knows the words to the chorus. So we've got Gary Moore, New Order, and Elvis Presley. And that's as much information as I'm giving out. Any ideas?
1: GI Blues, Army, and you said New Order, and you take orders at the Army.
0: What about Gary Moore?
1: Sometimes you gotta do more.
0: You are clutching at the proverbial
1: useless
0: straws.
1: Useless, I am.
0: Clutching at the proverbial straws there, mate.
1: Guys, if you know, please, please message in, because I don't have a clue.
0: We'll give you another lesson very shortly. Coming up this hour, we've got songs from Bare Naked Ladies, Beverly Knight, and a little bit of something else. But here's a song from a local guy.

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2: And there was a bit of Bare Naked Ladies. Theme, that was on the soundtrack to American Pie, that was.
3: It's been a while since I've seen that film.
2: And we had a little bit of Candy from Robbie Williams.
3: She thinks she's made of candy.
2: I think he was just throwing lyrics together on that second verse.
3: Oh, yeah.
2: Ring a ring a roses, whoever gets the closest, she comes and she goes as the War of the Roses.
3: That does seem to be the main theme of modern music.
2: Yeah.
3: Put anything
2: it's
3: together.
2: It's where they just like write sentences out on bits of paper, roll them up and throw them at the floor or something, and then go, that will have that one and that one. And there's your first verse. But anyway, any ideas on the connections, Brad?
3: Absolutely not a clue.
2: Shall we have another listen?
3: I need your good people to text in and educate me.
2: This is Gary Moore.
3: Oh yeah, now I've heard it a second time. Now I know the connection. Still just as clueless.
2: Text in, let me know what the connection is. So this is the self-indulgent song in the mix for me, this is.
3: Just for a change. Well,

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I thought I'd mix some vocals into this bit, but I clearly didn't. It's just about 30 seconds of this.

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1: Give me your money or creek in Texas any old time.
0: What's this song called?
2: G.I. Blues.
3: G.I. Blues?
0: Yeah, well done. What's the other song called?
2: Oh, the other two. I haven't got a clue.
0: Well, okay. And then we'll find out very soon. Well, not very soon. Not too soon, don't worry. So we had New Order, Gary Moore and Elvis Presley. And I'll give you a clue. The song after the ads is very topical.
2: Okay.
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1: So did anybody get the clue?
2: Don't look at me, I never. You know I never.
1: I told you the next song was a clue.
2: Colourblind.
1: It was a clue. That's all I'm going to say. 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
2: Well, it doesn't help that I was in the bathroom for the entire of that last song playing. I've just looked at the screen and went, I know you've played Colourblind, but...
1: I'm sure the wonderful people of Stoke-on-Trent and the surrounding areas didn't need to know that.
2: Ah, well, the more you know, eh?
1: No.
2: So is the hint in the song title Colourblind, or was it lyrics in the song that I should have listened to?
1: The song title is a clue.
2: Colourblind.
1: That's enough.
2: Blues.
1: Let me know if you know what the answer is. 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
3: Get out of my mind.
1: I love this song. Considering how old it is, I still love it.
2: But you're younger, you're much too younger. Oh, I love this song, I do.
1: So what we got coming up for you? We got music from Beverly Knight, Shania Twain, and I'm going to close out the show with a bit of Bon Jovi. But we've got like 38 minutes before that comes, so we're all right.
2: Yeah, we'll have another chat, won't we?
1: Yeah, we'll have a brief chat very soon. So, three songs, one connection. We had Gary Moore, New Order, and Elvis Presley.
2: What were the song titles for each of them? I feel like I got it.
1: Shut up, don't say a word. And for those of you that tuned in Saturday morning expecting breakfast with Biff and didn't get it, because it was me. I know, three times in the space of 7 days, I bet you're sick of me. But up to now, it'll be another 7 days. Like Craig David. He's a bit of Beverly Knight.

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1: This song goes out to my wonderful niece. She loves it when I sing this one.

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1: Welcome back. Now we had Beverly Knight, Shoulda Woulda Coulda. The Drifters, Can I Take You Home Little Girl for My Wonderful Niece. And a bit of Bryan Adams and Tina Turner. So, I'm going to give you one last listen to Three Songs, One Connection.
2: Chicanaroville, I actually know the answer, by the way. Danny did have to help quite a lot.
1: Yeah, I pretty much had to tell him the answer.

0: And if you are stuck, the hint that Danny gave me is don't focus on the artists, focus on the actual song title.
1: Oh, well done.
0: It's called a hint, Dan.
1: That's not a hint, that's a giveaway.
0: No.
1: So we've got Gary Moore, Still Got the Blues, New Order, Blue Monday. And I wonder what the next one's called. Brad knows this one because he does a really poor impression of it.
0: A poor impression. I hype you up, I do.
1: It's a bit of G.I. Blues, Elvis Presley. So now you know the song titles. You know the connection. The connection is... all songs contain the word blue in their title.
0: There you go. Blue Moon. So did no one get it?
1: No, nobody got it. Which is disappointing, really.
0: Are you sure not one single person got it?
1: No, you didn't, because I'd give you the answer.
0: Did you want to refresh your emails?
1: Well done, Brad. Why would you email when you sat there?
0: Well, I tried to email and be under a fake name, but then it needed my email address, which I'm sure is coming up straight in your face.
1: Yeah, it is.
0: So the fake alias did not work.
1: The alias of Frankie did not work. So let's take you back to a little bit of country from the wonderful Shania Twain.
0: Love Shania Twain.
2: Let's go.

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2: And just like that, we have come to the end of the show.
3: Aww. We will be back next week, 5 till 7. And I'm going to be here.
2: No Are you
3: more,
2: sure?
3: No more holidays planned, not until November, so we're all good.
2: Where were you going in November?
3: Tenerife.
2: Again?
3: Yeah.
2: Oh.
3: For the listeners, for a bit of context, my family do live there and I used to. So, yeah. Why not? Free accommodation, only pay for flights.
2: Okay.
3: Why not?
2: So, thank you all for joining in. Thank you for listening. And thank you to Brad for joining me again. It's been a while.
3: Thank you. It's good to be back.
2: Feels like it's been forever, to be honest.
3: It really does.
2: But I'm sure the listeners will get sick of you soon.
3: Oh. No. Don't be like that, Dan. They love me. Part of the furniture.
2: Okay. Is that what you're saying now? Yeah. You've only been here a few weeks, mate.
3: I'm part of the furniture. I'm like that big sofa in the corner that flies off Tenerife every now and then.
2: Well, it's been emotional, as it always is.
3: Always.
2: On a Tuesday. If you ever want 2 hours to just fly by, come and sit in these chairs in here, you'll be sorted.
3: They really do, don't they? We say it every single week.
2: Yeah, it's amazing how quickly 2 hours can just disappear. But they do.
3: See, it's a shame I couldn't do this radio on the flight to Tenerife. A 4.5 hour flight would just go...
2: Well, yeah. Yeah, no, we can't broadcast from 30,000 feet, mate.
3: Live from 36,000 feet over the Atlantic Ocean.
2: But we shall be here same time next week, 5 till 7. But stick to Six Towns. And we'll see you again soon.

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0: across Stoke-on-Trent and Newcastle-under-Lyme, on DAB, online and on mobile. 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
1: Manchester City have been found guilty of engaging in a scheme to inflate revenues and reduce costs by almost £1 billion over a nine-season period. It follows a four-year investigation. The club says they'll appeal the decision. Andy Burnham says the government will change the pension triple lock from 2030 to help fund adult social care in England.
2: We promised in our manifesto to keep the triple lock unchanged throughout this Parliament. I will honour that promise. I will honour that promise.
1: That was the Prime Minister speaking at the Labour Party conference earlier, where he also announced plans to nationalise water companies. The body of a newborn baby has been discovered on a shoreline in North Wales. Searches are ongoing to try and trace the mother of the infant. And Madame Tussauds London has added a cloak to its wax figure of The Last of Us star Bella Ramsey. She'll appear in the upcoming series of The Celebrity Traitors. That's the latest from Radio News Hub. I'm Grace McIntosh.
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Hi everybody, it's me, Torby, from the Six Towns Radio Breakfast Show, inviting you to join me every weekday from 7am. I know it's early, but I'm going to wake you with some great music, some great chat, and maybe the odd special guest. So why not wake up with the bright... Bleh. But not another take again. These things never go right. You know, I could spend a load of time doing these jingles, but I'm just going to tell you, it's a great show. Listening from 7am, you will not be disappointed.

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1: A 17-year-old boy has been arrested after an Audi A3 went into the River Wear in Sunderland, killing two teenage boys and a teenage girl this afternoon. Northumbria police say they received reports that a black Audi A3 had come off the road and entered the water at around 1:30 p.m. The 17-year-old arrested in connection with the incident is currently in hospital with non-serious injuries. Manchester City have been found guilty of all 115 charges related to breaches of Premier League financial rules. The club say they'll appeal the decision. The Prime Minister says he'll end the pensions triple lock from 2030 to help fund social care in England.
2: The state pension will continue to rise every year, at least by prices, or 2.5%.
1: Also, at the Labour Party conference, Housing Secretary Angela Rayner says she will give local leaders more powers to tackle homelessness. That's the latest from Radio News Hub. I'm Grace McIntosh.
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Then tune in to Nikki T when she rewinds the weekend every Sunday between 4 and 6. 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

Hello, you lovely people, and welcome to another one of Toomey's Rock Shows. We've got some special stuff for you tonight. Because tonight's special is all about rock frontmen, or women. Yeah, a few weeks ago I asked you to send in who you thought was the best rock frontman, front person, front woman. And tonight contains a selection of those you selected. So it's your fault, not mine. Now, it would be very easy, wouldn't it, to say, well, we all know who the best rock front person is. It's obviously going to be...

but not necessarily. You see, I've asked for your suggestions, and I've got 2 hours of your suggestions going on now. But in a couple of weeks' time, we're going to do what you actually voted for, or who you actually voted for, as your best front person, front man, front woman, of a rock band that there's ever been. So, Freddie, take a back seat for the minute, and let's see who you decided to put in. For your best rock front person. Front person sounds wrong, but I'm going to do it anyway. Yes, it's the Dobby's Rock Show live here on Six Towns Radio, and this is 2 hours of rock persons that you voted for, not necessarily in order, that's coming in a couple of weeks, as the best rock person of all time.

I'm lucky enough to have seen Queen with Freddie quite a few times. Saw him first on the Works tour in Birmingham, then saw him at Wembley and saw him at Nebworth and a few other times. You know, wow. I even met Freddie. Yeah, I know. Yeah, it's true. Freddie Mercury, obviously one of the greatest rock frontmen of all time. But is he going to make the list? Is he going to make? Well, of course he's going to make the list. I mean, who isn't going to vote for Freddie as their favourite frontman, front person? But we'll do that in a couple of weeks' time. This week, I'm just going to give you a taster of the people that you voted for as your top frontman. Now, the next one, Ozzy Osbourne. He got voted for as an Ozzy Osbourne frontman in his own right for the Ozzy Osbourne bands that he was in, whether it would be Randy Rhoads behind him or whether it was, you know, any of the other guitarists that he had behind him at the time. Or when he was with Sabbath, of course, with Tony Iommi, Bill Ward and Geezer Butler behind him. The next song I'm going to play is from Black Sabbath. And it just shows, I asked my brother, and I said, what's the best Aussie performance in a Black Sabbath shirt, as it were? And he said, well, try this one, Toby. And then later on, I've got a song that somebody else asked for, actually. He said, if there's been a 30th anniversary remix of a song that Lemmy wrote for Ozzy Osbourne, and the mix has been with both of them singing, so that's called Hellraiser, and that's coming up a little bit later on. But for the moment, here's a little bit of Black Sabbath and Symptom of the Universe.

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0: across Stoke-on-Trent, Newcastle-under-Lyme and beyond. 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

Bit of a Deep Purple connection there. Before and after the ads, of course, you've got Ian Gillan, who was the original lead singer with, well, I say original lead singer, you know what I mean. The original main lead singer there with Deep Purple, followed by his, well, one of his post-decessors, in David Coverdale from Whitesnake, who's since announced his retirement. Well, he announced retirement last year. Well, whenever you're listening to this, I mean, you could have downloaded it. You could be listening to it in 2 or 3 years' time, in which case it was a few years ago David Coverdale retired from singing live because he's approaching 80, and he said, I can't do this anymore. And yet Ian Gillan is still touring with Deep Purple, so come on, David, dust your boots down and get on stage again. I don't know. Anyway, two great singers, and two great singers that you nominated as your best frontmen, front persons of all time. Keep saying frontmen, front persons of all time. And the reason I say that is because we've got some ladies coming on. But yeah, there wasn't a lot of ladies that were voted for, but there were some men that weren't voted for either. Bon Jovi never got a vote. Who didn't vote for Bon Jovi? Steve Tyler. From Aerosmith, nobody voted for him. You know what I'm going to have to do? I'm going to have to rejig the voting answer. I'm going to have to re-remind you and then get some suggestions. And we had some strange suggestions in for, like, you know, the Red Hot Chili Peppers, Anthony Kiedis. I mean, yeah. Is it rock, right? For a rock show? I mean, Mark Knopfler, come on. It's a rock show. I want to try and keep it rock. Not delve into that soft rock atmosphere. I want to keep it rocky, you know, like, where are your Rob Halfords and your Lemmys and people like that? We got some Lemmy coming up, because so, somebody did vote for Lemmy. And it's not surprising, really, with Burslem on our doorstep and all the local Motorhead mania that we have going on. But let's crack on with another one of your choices for the song front person. And I'm surprised that more American bands didn't get more votes. You know, people like Billy Gibbons never got a vote. And, you know, the lead singers of, you know, all those big supergroups like Boston and, you know, Creedence Clearwater, none of them got votes. Come on, people, what's the matter with you?

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Live from the production house in Tunstall, this is Six Towns Radio.

I'm not sure we could have a front man compilation or a front person compilation without either Steve Perry from Journey and Robert Plant from Led Zeppelin. A lot of people voting for Robert Plant. And the Steve Perry one from Journey, I actually got a request for that song and said his vocal performance in that song is fantastic. So check it out. And as always, you know, I say this, I do the rock show every Tuesday. It's repeated every Sunday. But if you want to download it and listen to it when you can or when you want to, maybe you're at work, maybe you're going on a journey, maybe you want someone to keep you company in the car. What you've got to do is go to the website or sixtowns.co.uk, download the app to your phone, and on there you can listen to these shows whenever you want, whether it's this show or Corey's show or Dan's show or Nikki's show or any of the other shows that are on Six Towns Radio. You can download them and listen to them at your heart's content. So, doesn't have to be now. You don't have to be, you know, waiting up on a Sunday night or a Tuesday night and listen to it. You can just listen to it at breakfast if you want. If I want a great breakfast accompaniment, it would be you play the rock show in the background while listening to me on the breakfast show as well. You could have like Double Talby. What a great name for an album. Double Talby. Yeah, I like that. We had a lot of requests for AC/DC as well. And be a bit AC/DC coming up. But more votes for the Bon Scott era than the Brian Johnson era. So what's your favourites? Is it Bon Scott? Is it Brian Johnson? The same with Van Halen. I've got some Van Halen coming up, but can you tell me whether Dave Lee Roth, Sammy Hagar, or Gary Cherone? It's not going to be Gary Cherone, is it? So whether Sammy Hagar or Dave Lee Roth got the most votes? Well, here's your answer.

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You know I lost a lot of friends there, baby. 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

A lot of people were asking about Miles Kennedy and putting him in the list, whether it be with his band or, of course, with Velvet Revolver and playing with Slash a million times all over the place. But that wasn't Miles Kennedy. No, that was Scott Weiland, who was, of course, the singer with Stone Temple Pilots. And they did a little bit of work with other people like Guns N' Roses and a few people like that. And a few people saying that that vocal performance is probably one of the best. Now, you got to go a long way to beat Miles Kennedy, haven't you? Yeah, you have, of course you have. It's coming up to the first hour of this rock special tonight, where we're having front men or front women, because we had a bit of, you know, Nancy and Nancy Wilson, yeah, and Ann Wilson, of course, with Heart, had them before. We've got some more ladies coming up. Oh, yeah, who are we going to have coming up? Well, it's for you to wait and see and for me to play them for you. I'm looking at what music we've got coming up, and you're in for a treat in the second hour. So stay tuned and listen to me, Toby, on The Rock Show here on Six Towns Radio, where today we're playing the front person special, where all the people that you put into the mix are going to be played today. Then in a week or two's time, we're going to have the best, like we did with guitarists, and we're going to have them in order, the ones you voted for the ones who got the most votes, and we'll see who did as well. And I'll also give you another chance to vote again. So, yeah, sit back and relax. Let me do all the work for you. Yeah, I'll do it. I'll just see you. You just nod off. Go on off.

AC. Give you a bit of a Miles Kennedy fix, didn't I? Might be a bit of Chris Cornell later on. I do like Chris Cornell. And that, of course, was Fleetwood Mac and Go Your Own Way Now. Got a lot of votes for Stevie Nicks. Yeah, as a front person. I'm not sure she was. Was Lindsey Buckingham the front person? Was Stevie Nicks? I mean, who had the most hits? You know what? I'd have to go into the archives on that one and see who had the most hits or had the most influence on singers and who had the most. I mean, there's no doubt about it that Fleetwood Mac were influenced by the guitaring of Lindsey Buckingham. But the voice of Stevie Nicks is, I'm going to say, probably as unique as it gets, isn't it? I mean, I know that's a bit of a contradiction, isn't it? As unique as it gets, because either something's unique or it isn't. But Stevie Nicks' voice is, yeah, it's unique. I know everybody's voice is unique, but yeah, it's Stevie Nicks. Yeah, okay. So that was Fleetwood Mac. What have we got coming up for you? Oh, well, I make no secret that this man is one of my favourite singers, and he's not Freddie, because we've already had Freddie. Who else could it be? Let's think. They played at Nebworth this year, and it's not Oasis, because they've got mega shows planned for next year. It's not Robbie Williams, because, well, he has two, and they're not rock anyway, so who am I going to put in? Oh, my goodness, have you seen outside how dark it's got? I have a fear of

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0: across Stoke-on-Trent, Newcastle-under-Lyme and beyond. 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

bit of Rammstein there. And the lead singer there, Till Lindemann, who has been the Rammstein lead singer for quite some time now. And it's a strange one to get there in, but somebody obviously fancies his lyrics and fancies his vocal cords because he got voted. Now, will he be in the top 20, though? Well, at the moment, yes, but it's up to you. And what I'll do is sometime this week, I'll put out another little votey-votey thing and you can vote for who you want as your favourite rock person at the front. Oh, excuse me, not the mic there. We had a load of requests and some that weren't rock bands and some that were rock bands. This next one falls into the you've got to put him in. Now, you might be listening to this, you know, you might be listening to a mod show and you get this song. You might be listening to a contemporary show, you get this song. And you might be listening to a rock show and you might get this song. Well, you are listening to a rock show and you are going to get this song because somebody voted, well, many of you voted as a frontman, your favorite frontman, Roger Daltrey.

Bit of a treat for you there. Ozzy and Lemmy. Both of them, so sadly, no longer with us. But both of them with local connections, I suppose. Lemmy and Burslem and all that. And Lemmy and Ozzy were mates and all that. And he wrote some of the best songs that Ozzy ever did Lemmy, on Mama, I'm Coming Home. That was written. And Lemmy famously said that it made more money for him than any of the Motörhead back catalogue because of the fan base that was Ozzy Osbourne. Yeah, that was Hellraiser. And a 30-year-old anniversary mix of that, featuring the vocal talents of both Ozzy and Lemmy. And the reason I played that is because, well, Lemmy got many of your votes. And I know we played Ozzy earlier on with, you know, with Black Sabbath. I've knocked the microphone again. I do apologise. Oh, if that's sending your speakers mad. Oh, I was getting tired. You know, I've got 20 minutes to go now, 25 minutes to go on the rock show. And I'm really enjoying myself. And I've got so many to play. And I'm having a look at what I've got to play you. And I'm going to struggle to fit them in. So I'm going to shut up and go back to playing some great music. Now, this band got loads of votes. And their front men got loads of votes. And they've had two very famous front men. But which got the most votes? Was it Bon Scott or was it Brian Johnson? Now, I know, you know, it's AC/DC, but which of them got the most votes? Well, that'll come next week on The Rock Show, or next time on The Rock Show. But for now, I'm just going to play you what, so far, the singer that got the most votes, or the most suggestions as to the best rock front singer. This is AC/DC. And, well, let it be a surprise.

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This is Six Towns Radio.

Difficult to argue that one, isn't it? Phil Lynott, of course, and Thin Lizzy, and waiting for an alibi. You know, Phil Lynott, is he one of the best front men, one of the best rock front men of all time? Probably. You know, he's up there, isn't he? He's definitely up there, performing with Lemmy and Ozzy and all those past, present legends that we've lost over the years. 86, was it 86 when Phil Lynott went? Goodness me, it seems like yesterday. I did 40 years ago. Goodness me, yeah, where's the time gone? And where has the time gone? I've been gone to the 10 minutes, and I've got to squeeze some other legends in, or legends that that you voted for, as to what you consider to be the best rock front men or women of all time. Let's continue with more of this. Unless am I talking on Toby's Rock Show, live here on Six Towns Radio.

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5: Now, this has been the Torby's Rock Show on Six Towns Radio. So thank you very much for listening for the last 2 hours. Going to finish now with a couple of blokes who are known by their first name and first name only. If I said to you, Noddy, you'd say, yeah, well, it's got to be Noddy Alder from Slade, hasn't it? If I said to you, Freddie, yeah, it's got to be Freddie Mercury. If I said Ozzy, it's got to be Ozzy. You know, some people are just known by their first names, aren't they? Thank you very much for listening to the last two hours. Your favourite rock front men or front women? I'm going to finish with a couple of legends now. One of them you might think you might not hear too often on the rock show, one you definitely would, and one of them is going to send you off to sleep in a nice way. What I'm going to do in the next couple of weeks is put it out there on social media as to who you think should be your top three. Yeah, we'll give you three votes each. Who you think should be your top three lead men or women in the front of a rock band. Now, keep it sensible. I'm saying rock. Now, don't go all, you know, Robbie Williams and all. We know Robbie's a great front man, but not in the rock world, OK?

Okay. And so let's keep it rock, and I'll let you vote again. And thanks very much for listening to us. If you've got any requests, as always, send them in to me. studio@sixtowns.co.uk is our email, and make it for the Attention of Torby, and I'll do my very best to put it in the rock show. And that's it, really. Thank you very much for listening. You can listen again on the Listen Again feature on the app or on the website. And, of course, don't forget that if you're listening live on a Tuesday night, it is repeated on a Sunday night after Corey Towner's great Sunday afternoon show. So I'll leave you with the last couple of songs. Have a great week, whatever you're doing. I'll see you next time here on Six Towns Radio on Torby's Rock Show.

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0: Want to get involved?
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1: 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We'll be playing some soul. Some funk. 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

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Now where do we go? 2 hours of me every Monday and Tuesday around your lunchtime, 1 till 3. We'll have all good music, we'll have chat, we'll talk about what's going on locally, get in touch with me, and you will have your name mentioned on the radio. 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

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I'm here once again, blow.

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